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3: Hi, I'm Megan Scully, and this is Crack August Kjol on Sunshine 106.8. It's air for Ravi Lissado for Mazandara album Oh Good Charlotte, The Young and The Hopeless. Níge Shaska Hain, Bula Mick Jagger, August Keith Richards, Lechela, Istoshin Isosna, August Hussey She the Kinds for Kyol, Gant Hamelin, Hussey, The Rolling Stones. It's air for Ravi Lissachacht, the Elvis Presley, a bor on Lista Dini Kalula, Atomarv, I Forbes, Imlina, Forshe, Kara Ni a $1 million. Freshen, Aaron Lista, V. John Lennon, George Harrison, James Brown, August, Bob Marley. It's air for Mila Niged Shachtu, Formuds, Ankieda Ron, O Elton John, Your Song.
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And don't worry, we've got more of the same on the way in the next hour.

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5: A road safety message from Sunshine 106.8. It's 20 past 8 on a weekday morning, and outside a primary school gate, dozens of children are arriving on foot, on bikes, and being dropped from cars in a hurry. It's one of the most predictable and most avoidable moments of risk on Irish roads every single day. Children don't judge speed and distance the way adults do. A car that looks like it's plenty far away to an adult driver can look completely safe to cross in front of to a seven-year-old, because their sense of how fast a car is closing simply hasn't developed yet. That's not a flaw in the child, it's just how children's brains work, and it's exactly why the roads around schools need drivers to take on the extra care themselves. The good news is that this is one of the easiest places to make a real difference. Slow down well before you reach a school, not just when you see the signage. Expect children to step out from between parked cars, because they will, and they won't always look first. And if you're dropping off yourself, take the extra 30 seconds to park properly, rather than stopping on a footpath or a yellow box, because that forces other parents and children out onto the road to get around you. None of this is about blaming parents or children or any one group. It's simply about recognizing that for about 20 minutes twice a day, term time, the roads around a school carry a different kind of risk. And a driver who's aware of that and adjusts for it makes a real difference. So this week, whether you've got children of your own or not, give yourself a little extra time on any road near a school. It costs you almost nothing. For a child stepping out from between two cars, it could cost everything. And that small adjustment made consistently by every driver on that road is what actually keeps a school run ordinary and uneventful. Morning after morning, year after year. A road safety message from Sunshine 106.8, funded by the News Reporting Scheme.

We are into a brand new day and more relaxing favourites on the way after 4 o'clock. This is Sunshine 106.8, Dublin's easy place to relax. Robbie Fogarty will be on the way just after 6 with more relaxing favourites, the latest weather and travel updates later on this morning.

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3: 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It's therefore Mila Nige Shachtohocht, V Dolly Parton Clúdach on Irish Playboy, Vijinheda Ronnie Tira Clúdach. Igor Vilestoyig, former Dantaron Dunfishan Skyfall, Let a Day.

0: It's Air 4 Govila Ni for Stephen Gately, O Boys on Boss, in Mallorca, Spain. Ni Roche, Otsuchatri. It's Air 4 Mila Nige Dotokar, who I just called to say I love you, Les Stevie Wonder, in the Hate Spot that's the Kartacha.
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6: This memorial garden is in the heart of the city and is dedicated to those who lost their lives in the cause of Irish freedom. It's located at the northern end of O'Connell Street. The garden was opened in 1966 by President Eamon de Valera and commemorates freedom fighters from various uprisings. It's a place of quiet remembrance. The main feature in the garden is a statue of the Children of Lear by Oisin Kelly, which symbolises rebirth and resurrection. The site of the garden is where the Irish Volunteers were founded in 1913, and several leaders of the 1916 Rising were held overnight before being taken to Kilmainham Jail. A new entrance on the garden's northern side was in recent times constructed as a result of the redesign of Parnell Square. When Queen Elizabeth II visited Ireland in May 2011, she laid a wreath in the Garden of Remembrance as a gesture that was much praised in the Irish media. For Sunshine 106.8, I'm Simon Delaney.

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6: It's 6 o'clock. Good morning, I'm Ruth O'Connell. The Public Expenditure Minister is due to brief his Cabinet colleagues on efforts to engage with unions ahead of tomorrow's strike by public sector workers. It's after unions rejected Jack Chambers' invitation to meet at the Workplace Relations Commission today. More than 300,000 workers, including teachers, healthcare workers and civil servants, will take part in a 24-hour work stoppage. In a letter to trade union leaders, the Minister had called for the strike action to be postponed and said he believed an agreement could be reached without delay if both sides were willing to enter an intensive process of engagement. The country's largest pay-as-you-go electricity and gas suppliers announced that it's freezing its electricity and gas prices for the winter. Prepay Power says the move will benefit more than 200,000 customers. It's the second energy provider to do so after Electric Ireland pledged to not raise its prices after increasing them in July. One woman's been killed and at least five people injured after a Russian drone hit a high-rise apartment block in Kyiv. The attack follows Ukraine's Vladimir Zelensky accusing Moscow of striking a power plant hours after Donald Trump claimed an energy ceasefire was in place. The US president seemed confident when asked whether both sides have actually approved it.
7: Well, they agreed. You know why? Because I said you agree. That's why. And that thing has to get settled. That war is a disaster. Did you see the numbers that just came out this month? 32,000, mostly soldiers, were killed. Young people. That war has to be over with.
6: Kremlin spokesperson Dmitry Peskov says contacts are ongoing. Gardaí are appealing for witnesses to a fatal road crash in Meath yesterday afternoon. A man in his 60s died when the car he was driving was involved in a collision with the truck on the N2 north of Ashburn shortly after 3 o'clock. The truck driver was uninjured. Gardaí are asking anyone who was in the area between 3 and a quarter to 4, particularly those with dashcam footage, to contact them. More than half of students surveyed say they struggle to say no in relationships without feeling pressured or guilty. New research led by TU Dublin suggests controlling behaviour, including constant texting and checking up on partners, can be mistaken for care or affection. The study involving 330 students across 12 third level institutions found that while most understand what makes a healthy relationship, many struggle to recognise controlling behaviour. The findings are being used to launch a new awareness campaign. Almost half of Irish infrastructure leaders are calling extreme weather and natural disasters one of the biggest threats here. A new Deloitte survey also highlights the growing pressures caused by urbanisation and population growth. Cybersecurity and incident response emerged as the highest priority for critical infrastructure investment and action. The HSE is urging people to recognise the warning signs of potentially life-threatening blood clots. Today is World Thrombosis Day, with this year's campaign focusing on women's health and the risks associated with pregnancy, hormonal changes and ageing. Around 5,000 people in Ireland develop blood clots in their veins or lungs every year. Dr. Dennis O'Keefe leads the HSE's National Clinical Programme for Venous Thromboembolism, explains why they can be so dangerous.
8: This condition can start off as a clot in your leg, a deep vein thrombosis, and that can cause pain and swelling. But it's the fact that it can break off and it can move from your leg up and through the blood flow into your lungs and cause blockage of the artery of your lungs, called a pulmonary embolus. And this potentially can be a life-threatening condition if untreated.
6: Parents are being warned to avoid Halloween horror stories by checking the safety of children's costumes and accessories this year. The Competition and Consumer Protection Commission says that dressing up is the best part of Halloween for lots of families, but parents and guardians need to be vigilant. And that's your news, approaching 4 minutes past six.
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9: Breezy today with sunny spells and scattered blustery showers. The showers will become isolated through the afternoon with a dry evening. Highest temperatures of 15 or 16 degrees. That's the latest from the Sunshine Newsroom. We'll have more in an hour.
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Toto kicking off breakfast this Tuesday morning with Africa on Sunshine 106.8, Dublin's easy place to relax. Hope you had a good Monday and are looking forward to getting into Tuesday, 13th of October. Hope you can spend the morning enjoying the music with me, and in between we'll keep you up to speed with all the news, travel, weather and goss for the day ahead. Got some great tunes on the way, some Van Morrison and Dusty Springfield after Rita Coolidge, We're All Alone. 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

0: Bright sunny spells for the 13th of October. Welcome to Tuesday. Showers becoming isolated in the afternoon before easing this evening. Highs of 15 to 16 degrees with Van the Man and Crazy Love on Sunshine 106.8, Dublin's easy place to relax. How much do you love your partner? And how far will you go to share things with them in the bathroom? Well, some of the items have been brought to light in this social media spat between Laura Henshaw and Steph Claire Smith, who have been talking about their habits at home, and how Laura has no problem sharing bath towels with her husband Josh, or even her toothbrush, and they do so on a regular basis, much to the ick of Steph, who wouldn't dream of sharing towels with her partner at home. But got me thinking about that. Do you share towels with your husband or your wife? I don't see any problem with sharing towels that are dry and have been used by somebody else, when you consider that you really only use a towel to dry yourself after hopefully you've washed yourself and cleaned yourself. You're just drying off your body. So what's the problem with using a towel that's been used before and dried off? I don't see any issue. I do draw the line, though, with the toothbrush thing now. I got to be honest. Checking in on the celeb birthdays of the day next for you on Sunshine Breakfast, with music on the way from Terence Trent D'Arby and Olivia Newton-John on Sunshine 106.8.
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2: 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But not only that, you could also win an overnight stay for two at the award-winning Marcy Hotel in Drogheda, with breakfast, duo board for two, bubbly in your room, and more. From ancient myths to modern adventures, Louth is where legends come to life. So for that, and as always, perfect music to keep you relaxed through the afternoon, join me all this week from two.
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0: Happy birthday to John Ford Coley, who's celebrating his 78th today. There he is with England, Dan. I'd really love to see you tonight on Sunshine 106.8, Dublin's easy place to relax. C's on the list along with Chris Carter of the X-Files fame. He's 70 today. They're rebooting that with a new cast. Yeah, I wonder what it'll be like. It's going to be hard to beat the original. Edwina Curry, the novelist and former British politician, is 80 today. Marie Osmond, 67, with the legendary Paul Simon celebrating his 85th birthday today. So happy birthday to our celebs. And see you if you're waking up on yours this morning. Ciara Reardon is at Larkhill Road in Whitehall this morning. Ciara, happy birthday to you from Eamon and Siobhan, who got in touch to let us know today was your birthday today. So hope you had a great weekend and enjoy your birthday. With Westlife on the way and requests for Frankie Valli and Barry White too on Sunshine Breakfast.
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I see bookworms are increasingly choosing where they take trips to based on the books they're reading at the moment. Almost 60% of readers struggle to find somewhere that matches the mood, vibe, or the aesthetic of the book that they want to read. And almost a quarter of people have deliberately taken a book to a specific reading spot inspired by its aesthetic. I never quite thought about that. So maybe if you're reading the Da Vinci Code, you fancy going for a trip to Paris for the weekend to get into the vibe of the book while you're visiting. And more than a quarter of people say that they go to remote, quiet and off-grid locations to enhance their reading experience. It must be difficult for people who read science fiction books based on other worlds to achieve that. Maybe someday. Coming up, we got hits from Vanessa Williams. Check on travel before the news at 7. Christopher right now. Sunshine Breakfast.

Got sunny spells and scattered showers for Tuesday. Welcome to the 13th of October. Becoming more isolated throughout the afternoon. It's going to be a bit windy out there today, easing by the evening. Highs of 15 to 16 degrees with Vanessa Williams. Save the best for last. All sunshine, 106.8. 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Going to check in on what the celebs are getting up to over the last day or so in your entertainment news in the next half hour, with hits on the way after the news at 7 from Simply Red, Elvis, George Michael and more. Latest news update next. Hope you can stay with me.

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10: Some delays this morning on the M50 southbound on the approach to Junction 7 at Lucan. Queen Street slow from North King Street Junction to the Quays, with the N3 busy inbound with delays

0: round Junction 3, Clonsilla.
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4: With the latest from the Sunshine Newsroom, I'm Brona Cox. The Public Expenditure Minister is due to brief his Cabinet colleagues on efforts to engage with unions ahead of tomorrow's strike by public sector workers. It's after unions rejected Jack Chambers' invitation to meet at the Workplace Relations Commission today. More than 300,000 workers, including teachers, healthcare workers and civil servants, will take part in a 24-hour work stoppage. In a letter to trade union leaders, the Minister had called for the strike action to be postponed and said he believed an agreement could be reached without delay if both sides were willing to enter an intensive process of engagement. Gardaí are appealing for witnesses to a fatal road crash in County Meath yesterday afternoon. A man in his 60s died when the car he was driving was involved in a collision with a truck on the N2 north of Ashburn shortly after 3 o'clock. The truck driver was uninjured. Gardaí are asking anyone who is in the area between 3 and quarter to 4, particularly those with dashcam footage, to contact them. One woman has been killed and at least five people injured after a Russian drone hit a high-rise apartment block in Kyiv. The attack follows Ukraine's Volodymyr Zelensky accusing Moscow of striking a power plant hours after Donald Trump claimed an energy ceasefire was in place. The US president seemed confident when asked whether both sides have actually approved it.
5: Well, they agreed. You know why? Because I said you agree. That's why. And that thing has to get settled. That war is a disaster. Did you see the numbers that just came out this month? 32,000, mostly soldiers, were killed. Young people. That war has to be over with.
4: Kremlin spokesperson Dmitry Peskov says contacts are ongoing. Pope Leo is due in hospital in Rome this morning for surgery to remove a nodule on his lung. The 71-year-old will receive medical care to take out a small growth of tissue in the lung. It's his first hospitalisation since he became head of the Catholic Church in 2025. On Sunday, he told worshippers in St. Peter's Square that doctors had discovered the nodule at a very early stage during recent medical checks. A campaign to give rivers, forests and lakes legal rights across Europe is being launched in Ireland today. The Rights for Nature initiative would allow legal action to be taken on behalf of damaged or polluted ecosystems. Environmental groups in 16 EU countries are seeking 1 million signatures to push for new legislation. Campaign spokesperson Melanie Lynch says similar legal protections already exist.
6: The Spanish Parliament recognised the Mar Menor Lagoon as a legal person after a citizens' initiative there. In Ecuador as well, it's included in their constitution. The rights of all nature in their country is protected. So it's not a new concept. And actually, of course, if we go back to ancient Ireland, our Brehon laws protected rivers, trees, the bees, even seaweed was protected. So, you know, we've come from that lineage, that wisdom in Irish culture too.
4: And a Qantas Dreamliner turned into something of a nightmare after passengers discovered bedbugs on board. Travellers on the 17-hour flight from Perth to Rome complained of being bitten at the weekend. The Boeing 787 was grounded for a deep clean, forcing the cancellation of its return flight. A whole new meaning to sleep tight and don't let the bedbugs bite. And that's your news.
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8: It's Noyex Newman's kitchens, floors, decks and doors.
4: Starting with soccer, the Republic of Ireland will look to round out a semi-final win in the second leg of their World Cup playoff against Kazakhstan this evening. Carlow Ward's side take an 8-0 aggregate into tonight's game at Supervalue Park Equive, with Katie McCabe and Denise O'Sullivan both set to start. Kick-off in Cork is at 7:30. Shamrock Rovers got the better of Bohemians to go 6 points clear at the top of the League of Ireland Men's Premier Division last night. John McGovern and Dylan Watts got the goals in a 2-1 win, but four red cards were shown due to scuffles between the two sides at full time. Meanwhile, Coventry City recorded their first Premier League home win in 25 years with a stunning 4-1 victory over Newcastle United yesterday. Elsewhere, Arsenal and Man United are both in Champions League action tonight. Arsenal host Lille at the Emirates, while Michael Carrick's Man United travel to Spain to take on Atletico Madrid. And in Gaelic games, John McEntee has been ratified as the new manager of the Monaghan senior football team. His backroom team has also been confirmed and will be announced in the coming weeks. Tony Austin has also been announced as the manager of the Monaghan senior hurlers. Austin previously coached Castle Blaney to 4 Monaghan senior hurling championship titles. And that's your sport.
9: Tá séasúr an liúlin agus tá páistí gáir níos dócha an fliúáil na daoine fásta. 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On HSE.
2: Dublin's weather on Sunshine 106.8.
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4: Breezy today with sunny spells and scattered blustery showers. The showers will become isolated through the afternoon with a dry evening. Highest temperatures of 15 or 16 degrees. That's the latest from the Sunshine Newsroom. We'll have more in an hour.
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1: Simply Red and Stars on Sunshine 106.8, Dublin's easy place to relax for Sunshine Breakfast, Tuesday, 13th of October. Hope you've been enjoying the music and can stay with me for brekkie between now and 10. Speaking of which, I see HMV have revealed plans they're going to close their flagship London store on Oxford Street just 3 years after it reopened, and said they'd be leaving the shop in March of next year due to doubling rent demands on the street, and they were on the hunt for a new West End store and vowed to keep a significant presence in the capital, but they were going to move workers to other stores and head office while it looks for a new site. So I was looking at a YouTube video on Oxford Street recently and how it's all changed, and some of the big names have left, and in its place these high-end American sweet or candy stores opening all over the place. So it seems Oxford Street's fallen on hard times. I see Digger is on course to be the biggest flop at the cinemas of all time, and in its second weekend its ticket sales dropped by a huge 60%. The Tom Cruise, well, blockbuster to be, has just raked in $8 million at the US cinemas over the weekend, $12 million worldwide, and they reckon it won't reach $50 million at the end of its run. It's set to lose a huge $245 million at the box office. So I guess it's back to Mission Impossible and Top Gun for Tom Cruise. And Dermot Kennedy's confirmed 3 massive outdoor shows next year. He's going to play at Virgin Media Park in Cork on 2 dates in June, and then head to Belfast for a headline show at Ormore Park on June 26th, with tickets going on sale this Friday. And over the weekend he had to postpone the rest of his US tour due to long-lasting damage, or to prevent it, to his vocal cords. So he's resting up and getting ready to entertain you next year. Such a huge talents. Breezy with sunny spells and scattered showers today, and a dry evening ahead of us with highs of 15 or 16 degrees. Got a check on travel on the way. Ronan Keating and Elvis Presley too on Sunshine Breakfast.
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0: 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I'm Robbie Fogarty. I see a retired decorator's in line for a windfall after discovering a collection of Pokemon cards he had in his attic for 15 years, which could be worth as much as €280,000. He said that a single card he saw on an advertisement, which went for €6,000, prompted him to go on a search in his attic and discovered this folder full of cards, of which he had several of the same type. And he took them to be evaluated at Eubanks in Surrey, and he could be sitting on between €260,000 and €280,000 in Pokemon cards. So if there was ever a time to go up and clean out your attic, you never know what you'll discover. Highs of 16 today. Breezy with sunny spells and scattered showers for Tuesday, October 13th. And a dry evening ahead of us. Let's get the update now from John at the Sunshine Newsroom. Morning, John.
1: Good morning, Robbie. Here are your headlines. Gardaí and County Meath have issued an appeal for witnesses following a fatal road collision in the county yesterday afternoon. News emerging that Prepay, the country's largest pay-as-you-go electricity and gas supplier, has announced its freezing its electricity and gas prices for the winter. Prepay Power says the move will benefit more than 200,000 customers. A woman's been killed, at least five others injured following a Russian drone attack on a high-rise apartment block in Kyiv. It follows Ukraine's Volodymyr Zelensky accusing Moscow of striking a power plant hours after US President Donald Trump claimed an energy ceasefire had been put in place. The Public Expenditure Minister Jack Chambers will brief his cabinet colleagues on efforts to engage with unions ahead of tomorrow's strike by public sector workers after unions rejected Minister Jack Chambers' invitation to meet at the WRC tomorrow. A campaign giving rivers, forests and lakes legal rights across Europe has been launched in Ireland today. And the US actor R.J. Mitta, best known for his role as Walter White's son in the hugely popular streaming series of more than a decade ago Breaking Bad, has died at the young age of just 34. Those are your headlines.
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0: Very busy traffic on the M50 southbound from the M1 interchange to Junction 6 at Blanchardstown. An earlier crash, though, has been cleared there. M3 is slow from Clonee to the M50. Amiens Street queuing from Connolly Station to Beresford Place. And the Grand Canal is slow before Portobello Bridge. We'll update travel before the news at 8 here on Sunshine Breakfast. Checking in on the celeb stories of the day. Sylvester Stallone has said no more stunts. And he's been talking about Rocky and his career. Entertainment updates on the way.

0: see Brian McFadden's ex Delta Goodrum's being ruled out of Strictly Come Dancing's next live show after suffering an injury, as she is unable to perform for week four this coming weekend for the next leg of the competition taking place this Saturday. And it comes after her and her professional dance partner Kai Whittington put on a spectacular performance last Saturday, which saw them get 33 out of a possible 40 from the judges for their salsa. So for the last couple of weeks they've been topping the leaderboards, but she's going to have to wait it out this weekend and rest up in the hopes she'll return for week five of Strictly. So some bad timing for Delta Goodrum. Westlife there with you, Raise Me Up on Sunshine 106.8, Dublin's easy place to relax. I'm Robbie Fogarty. Elsewhere in the world of entertainment, I see Sylvester Stallone's admitted he can no longer do any more stunts on screen, as he's had 9 back operations, and he's admitted that his legacy will always be intertwined with the character of Rocky, which makes him very happy. And he says, I never tire of discussing Rocky despite being asked about it throughout my career, and said, as a child, I was treated to the cinematic fantasy world, so I'm very comfortable about talking about that rather than AI or stocks. He says he wants to kill himself when he thinks of AI, and has went on to say that his legacy is predicated on Rocky, and on his tombstone it'll say, the real Rocky went down for the count today. And of course, he's on Tulsa King on Paramount Plus, which is getting a lot of great reviews as well. But Sly will always be remembered for Rambo and Rocky, won't he? Some great movies down through the years. On the way shortly, hits from George Michael. Got some Jimmy Ruffin too. Checking in on the travel before the news at 8 on Sunshine Breakfast.
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in a post that was shared by the shop owner, who is now taking legal action for business obstruction. All the ice cream in the store melted and he had to throw everything away. And then the CCTV footage, it shows a woman in a white t-shirt and black trousers put her phone on the top of the kiosk, unplug it and plug in her charger. And what's worse, and to add insult to injury, when she left the fridge unplugged as well. So be careful where you charge your phone today. Coming up after the news, it's from Chicago and Al Green. I got some Randy Crawford to ease you into your Tuesday. We'll check in on the latest celeb goss, Selma. Blair is in trouble with police, it seems. We'll talk about that and more. And Britain's Got Talent filming has started. Entertainment news on the way. After the latest news update from the Sunshine Newsroom next.

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9: South Circular Road, southbound's quite busy from Cunningham Road to John's Road Junction this morning, with the Grand Canal slow before Portobello Bridge and Amiens Street queuing from Connolly Station to Beresford Place. Still busy on the M50 southbound from the M1 to Blanchard Junction 6, and it's slow from Junction 4 Clonee to the M50 on the N3 inbound.
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13: With the latest from the Sunshine Newsroom, I'm Brona Cox. The Public Expenditure Minister is due to brief his cabinet colleagues on efforts to engage with unions ahead of tomorrow's strike by public sector workers. It's after unions rejected Jack Chambers' invitation to

0: meet at the Workplace Relations Commission today. More than 300,000 workers, including teachers, healthcare workers and civil servants, will take part in a 24-hour work stoppage. In a letter to trade union leaders, the minister had called for the strike action to be postponed and said he believed an agreement could be reached without delay if both sides were willing to enter an intensive process of engagement. Gardaí are appealing for witnesses to a fatal road crash in County Meath yesterday afternoon. A man in his 60s died when the car he was driving was involved in a collision with a truck on the N2 north of Ashburn shortly after 3 o'clock. The truck driver was uninjured. Gardaí are asking anyone who is in the area between 3 and quarter to 4, particularly those with dashcam footage, to contact them. One woman has been killed and at least five people injured after a Russian drone hit a high-rise apartment block in Kyiv. The attack follows Ukraine's Volodymyr Zelensky accusing Moscow of striking a power plant hours after Donald Trump claimed an energy ceasefire was in place. The US president seemed confident when asked whether both sides have actually approved it.
1: Well, they agreed. You know why? Because I said you agree. That's why. And that thing has to get settled. That war is a disaster. Did you see the numbers that just came out this month? 32,000, mostly soldiers, were killed. Young people. That war has to be over with.
0: Kremlin spokesperson Dmitry Peskov says contacts are ongoing. Pope Leo is due in hospital in Rome this morning for surgery to remove a nodule on his lung. The 71-year-old will receive medical care to take out a small growth of tissue in the lung. It's his first hospitalisation since he became head of the Catholic Church in 2025. On Sunday, he told worshippers in St. Peter's Square that doctors had discovered the nodule at a very early stage during recent medical checks. A campaign to give rivers, forests and lakes legal rights across Europe is being launched in Ireland today. The Rights for Nature initiative would allow legal action to be taken on behalf of damaged or polluted ecosystems. Environmental groups in 16 EU countries are seeking a million signatures to push for new legislation. Campaign spokesperson Melanie Lynch says similar legal protections already exist.
2: The Spanish Parliament recognised the Mar Menor Lagoon as a legal person after a citizens' initiative there. In Ecuador as well, it's included in their constitution. The rights of all nature in their country is protected. So it's not a new concept. And actually, of course, if we go back to ancient Ireland, our Brehon laws protected rivers, trees, the bees, even seaweed was protected. So, you know, we've come from that lineage, that wisdom in Irish culture too.
0: And a Qantas Dreamliner turned into something of a nightmare after passengers discovered bedbugs on board. Travellers on the 17-hour flight from Perth to Rome complained of being bitten at the weekend. The Boeing 787 was grounded for a deep clean, forcing the cancellation of its return flight. A whole new meaning to sleep tight and don't let the bedbugs bite. And that's your news.
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5: It's Noix Newman's kitchens, floors, decks and doors.
0: Starting with soccer, the Republic of Ireland will look to round out a semi-final win in the second leg of their World Cup playoff against Kazakhstan this evening. Carlo Ward's side take an 8-0 aggregate into tonight's game at Supervalue Park Cuiv, with Katie McCabe and Denise O'Sullivan both set to start. Kick-off in Cork is at 7:30. Shamrock Rovers got the better of Bohemians to go 6 points clear at the top of the League of Ireland Men's Premier Division last night. John McGovern and Dylan Watts got the goals in a 2-1 win, but four red cards were shown due to scuffles between the two sides at full time. Meanwhile, Coventry City recorded their first Premier League home win in 25 years with a stunning 4-1 victory over Newcastle United yesterday. Elsewhere, Arsenal and Man United are both in Champions League action tonight. Arsenal host Lille at the Emirates, while Michael Carrick's Man United travel to Spain to take on Atletico Madrid. And in Gaelic games, John McEntee has been ratified as the new manager of the Monaghan senior football team. His backroom team has also been confirmed and will be announced in the coming weeks. Tony Austin has also been announced as the manager of the Monaghan senior hurlers. Austin previously coached Castle Blaney to 4 Monaghan senior hurling championship titles. And that's your sport.
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0: 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Irish asking price inflation has slowed to its lowest level in more than 3 years, according to the latest My Home report. Prices rose 3.9% year-on-year in the third quarter, the weakest growth since Q2 2023. Annual growth was 2.1% in Dublin and 4.8% across the rest of Ireland. Quarterly asking prices fell by 1.4% nationally, dropping 2.3% in Dublin and 1% elsewhere. And that's your business news.
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0: Breezy today with sunny spells and scattered blustery showers. The showers will become isolated through the afternoon with a dry evening. Highest temperatures of 15 or 16 degrees. That's the latest from the Sunshine Newsroom. We'll have more in an hour.
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0: I see a rare vintage postcard with autographs of the Beatles is set to fetch thousands after being kept by a dinner lady for 63 years. Rose Mulder, who worked for Birmingham City Council's catering division, was responsible for hospitality for various artists performing at the Town Hall in the 60s, including acts like the Rolling Stones, the Kinks and Bob Dylan, and got to meet the Beatles when they performed. But her thing was to collect an autograph from all these stars as they passed through. Now, she passed away several years ago and her collection's going under the hammer as an auction in Bristol, where this postcard of the Fab Four's Siggy's will fetch €4,000. I wonder how many signatures there are of Paul McCartney's out there in the world just waiting to be sold on eBay. There he is with Stevie Wonder, Ebony and Ivory on Sunshine 106.8, Dublin's easy place to relax. I'm Robbie Fogarty, lovely to have you along for breakfast this morning for Tuesday, 13th of October. Congratulations to Shay Given, who's tied the knot with his long-term partner Rebecca Gibson in a ceremony at Westminster Abbey, of all places, over the weekend. They've been together for 13 years and share two daughters and got married in the same venue as William and Kate. I think you have to get special permission from the royal family and the Archbishop to get married in Westminster Abbey, but they shared their lovely day with their daughters Gracie and Cassie, and Shay's daughter from his first marriage, Sienna, who all acted as bridesmaids on the day. Lovely photographs in the papers today. Shay must have connections to get married there, so congratulations. And sad to hear the death of the Breaking Bad star RJ Mitty, who played the son of Walter White on the hit TV show. And no immediate cause of death was given to his passing. And he died in Brownsville, Texas, at the young age of 34, which is very sad. He'd become an ambassador and advocate for disability rights, talking about his experience living with cerebral palsy, and sadly passed away. So, sad news today. That's such a big show and such a great show. I'm sure fans of that cell will be mourning his passing today. Weather-wise, we got a breezy, sunny Tuesday with scattered showers, but a dry evening ahead of us tonight. Highs of 15 or 16 degrees. Stand by for music from Faith Hill and Al Green, and a check on travel too, coming up.
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0: Green and Let's Stay Together on Sunshine 106.8, Dublin's easy place to relax. On Sunshine Breakfast, I've been reading about this patient suffering with a hernia called Edward Molyneux, who's broken the record for running 140 ultra marathons in just 1 year, despite recovering from the surgery. Didn't let it hinder him clocking up an impressive 5,986 miles over 12 months. And in the grueling challenge, it saw him compete in 200 miles a week at one point. And it's not the first time he set a world record. He recorded the most half marathons in a year, completing 465 runs, all with a hernia. I'm out of breath just talking about it. I mean, you think of the excuses we come up with for not going to the gym. Breezy with sunny spells and scattered showers today for Tuesday, October 13th, and a dry evening ahead of us. Highs of 15 to 16 degrees. John Hart's got the update now from the Sunshine Newsroom. Morning, John.
1: Good morning, Robbie. Here are your headlines. Gardaí and County Meath have issued an appeal for witnesses following a fatal road collision in the county yesterday afternoon. News emerging that Prepay, the country's largest pay-as-you-go electricity and gas supplier, has announced it's freezing its electricity and gas prices for the winter. Prepay Power says the move will benefit more than 200,000 customers. A woman's been killed, at least five others injured following a Russian drone attack on a high-rise apartment block in Kyiv. It follows Ukraine's Volodymyr Zelensky accusing Moscow of striking a power plant hours after US President Donald Trump claimed an energy ceasefire had been put in place. The Public Expenditure Minister Jack Chambers will brief his cabinet colleagues on efforts to engage with unions ahead of tomorrow's strike by public sector workers after unions rejected Minister Jack Chambers' invitation to meet at the WRC tomorrow. A campaign giving rivers, forests and lakes legal rights across Europe has been launched in Ireland today. And the US actor R.J. Mitta, best known for his role as Walter White's son in the hugely popular streaming series of more than a decade ago Breaking Bad, has died at the young age of just 34. Those are your headlines.
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0: M50 southbound is congested from the M1 to a collision at Junction 5 Finglas this morning, with traffic on the M1 southbound intermittent between Donabase and the M50 interchange. N3 is backed between Dunboyne and the M50 from Junction 5, with the N4 slow from Leakslip to the M50 and Temple Oak Road busy onto Terenure Road East. We'll update travel before the news at 9 here on Sunshine Breakfast. See, Britain's Got Talent filming started yesterday and Selma Blair's had a run-in with the law. Entertainment updates on the way next.

0: Just love that. Randy Crawford's on Sunshine Breakfast. One day I'll fly away. On Sunshine 106.8, Dublin's easy place to relax. I'm Robbie Fogarty, checking on the entertainment story. See photographs of Amanda Holden and the stars of Britain Got Talent as filming went underway for the new series, which we won't get to see on our screens until the spring, for the auditions phase. And 2 decades after joining the show, she won't have to put up with Simon Cowell for a while, as he's off recovering from surgery with a spot taken by Bradley Walsh, who arrived at the Blackpool Winter Gardens clutching his suit jacket, with Dec Donnelly and his leather backpack, and Alicia Dixon pictured in the papers today in her cropped leather jacket and her huge earrings. He's convalescing, Simon that is, after surgery to alleviate issues from his electric bike accidents 6 years ago. And Bradley was delighted to step in for the first couple of weeks of the auditions. Elsewhere, Selma Blair's been arrested after allegedly attacking members of a flight crew aboard a Delta Airline craft on Sunday. According to TMZ, she attempted to open the aircraft door while the plane was in the air on its way to JFK International Airport in New York, leading to a confrontation with the crew members. And a rep for Selma said that she experienced a medical emergency that led to the alleged conduct, and on landing she received immediate medical attention and is in a stable condition. I wonder what sort of condition the crew and the passengers aboard that plane seeing somebody try to open the door to jump out because they were having a medical emergency. Yeah, what flight crews have to put up with. I wonder, did she use the line, "Do you know who I am? Sorry, love, we don't." She certainly got some questions to answer. On the way shortly, we're going to do a check on the travel for you. Got music too from Air Supply and Yvonne Elliman coming up as we head to news at 9 on Sunshine Breakfast.
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I've got two perfectly good receptacles in my jeans that will carry my phone for me, and they're called pockets. I think I'll save myself a $400. Think of all the billions that went in to the R&D for this robot, and all it's doing is carrying your phone for you. Coming up after the news, at 9, hits from Wet Wet Wet and Stevie Wonder. Got some Gloria Estefan too, to ease you into Tuesday's working day. We'll see what's going on the box on the telly diary tonight. I will talk about those questions that stump you as parents that your kids are asking you. After the latest news update.

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9: Grand Canal inbound and slow from Parnell Bridge to Ranelagh this morning, with delays on the Swords Road from Drumconda Road and Dorset Street, and from Dublin Port Tunnel to the North Circular Road Junction. Moby Road's busy onto Phibsborough Road, and it's congested between the Whitehall College and Doyle's Corner, and the M50 southbound still slow between the M1 and a collision earlier at Junction 5 Finglas.
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13: With the latest from the Sunshine Newsroom, I'm Brona Cox. Emergency services are attending the scene of a fire in Waterford. It's understood a number of people have died.

0: in the blaze, which broke out at a home in Waterford City. Firefighters, Gardaí and the National Ambulance Service are in attendance. The exact number of fatalities is not yet known. The Public Expenditure Minister is due to brief his Cabinet colleagues on efforts to engage with unions ahead of tomorrow's strike by public sector workers. It's after unions rejected Jack Chambers' invitation to meet at the Workplace Relations Commission today. More than 300,000 workers, including teachers, healthcare workers and civil servants, will take part in a 24-hour work stoppage. Today, the National Drug Strategy for the next 5 years will be launched. In the budget announced last week, investment in the strategy was announced, supporting its implementation and expanding drug and alcohol services. Molly O'Connor reports.
1: Budget 2027 pledged €8.5 million to begin implementing the National Drug Strategy 2026 to 2030. This funding also plans to expand existing drugs initiatives with ring-fenced funding for prevention initiatives aimed at children and young people. €2.4 million will be provided to drug and alcohol task forces to strengthen responses to emerging drug trends. It's also been promised to fund gender-specific services for women with complex needs and support for people affected by drug-related violence and intimidation. The Minister for Public Health, Wellbeing and the National Drug Strategy, Jennifer Murnane O'Connor, will launch the strategy today and says investment will help to push it into practice by strengthening services, prevention and early intervention while supporting people in recovery.
0: Google has announced a $5 million commitment to improve weather forecasting in Ireland using artificial intelligence. The project, launched by Taoiseach Micheál Martin, will see 560 solar-powered weather stations installed in schools across all 26 counties. Researchers at UCD and Met Éireann will combine minute-by-minute weather readings with decades of historical data to develop more accurate local forecasts. Google's director of Earth AI, Dr. Luke Barrington, says the aim is to provide earlier warnings of severe storms and flash flooding.
2: We've been able to use AI to model all kinds of complicated things, and weather is one of those examples. And so I think over the last couple of years, we've seen a number of innovations come out of places like Google, but also across the academic and meteorological community that's really improved the accuracy of forecasting everything from the rain we're experiencing today, pressure and temperature up in the atmosphere, and all the different weather variables that you might care about.
0: Prepay Power has become the latest energy provider to announce a price freeze for the winter. The country's largest pay-as-you-go electricity and gas supplier says the move will benefit more than 200,000 customers. Electric Ireland pledged not to raise its prices after increasing them in July. And dental floss, wet wipes and dead pet fish are among the most common items found in blocked toilets. Nail clippings, human hair and paper hand towels cause one-third of blockages. Initial washroom hygiene is urging people to think before they flush, with frontline technicians reporting finding contact lenses, chewing gum and deceased pet fish when called out to fix blockages. And that's your news.
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5: It's Neuex Newman's kitchens, floors, decks and doors.
0: Starting with soccer, Shamrock Rovers manager Stephen Bradley has alleged that Michael Noonan was hit by a Bohemians player at full-time in last night's Dublin derby. The Hoops were 2-1 winners at Tallaght Stadium and are now 6 points clear at the top of the League of Ireland Men's Premier Division. Players and backroom staff from both sides were involved in a flare-up after the full whistle, with 4 red cards shown by referee Rob Hennessy. Bradley urged his players to stay calm with 3 games to go in the title race.
6: We're playing to win a league. They're not. We need players, we need people ready for the next 3 games. We don't need to get dragged into that. There seems to be a pattern, you know, every time there seems to be around the pitch, the same people are involved in it. When it's different clubs even, Shells, Pats, it's the same people that are involved in it.
0: The Republic of Ireland will take an 8-0 aggregate lead into the second leg of their World Cup playoff against Kazakhstan this evening. Win tonight and Carla Ward's side will face either Belgium or Poland next month for a place at next summer's tournament in Brazil. Kickoff in Cork is at 7:30. And Arsenal and Man United are both in Champions League action tonight. Arsenal host Lille at the Emirates, while Michael Carrick's Man United travel to Spain to take on Atletico Madrid. And that's your sport.
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0: 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Ireland's largest pay-as-you-go energy supplier has around 180,000 electricity customers and 60,000 gas customers, including some who use both services. 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Irish asking price inflation has slowed to its lowest level in more than 3 years, according to the latest My Home report. Prices rose 3.9% year-on-year in the third quarter, the weakest growth since Q2 2023. Annual growth was 2.1% in Dublin and 4.8% across the rest of Ireland. Quarterly asking prices fell by 1.4% nationally, dropping 2.3% in Dublin and 1% elsewhere. And that's your business news.
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8: Vien tin out uf fossil. Near a bishop at Tartarum. Vi make an all a gotapi for him at Trini Hiela. Clan of his peen. A foot my whip. Vi make all Ishgach near Rami and Amavuni and a chatmaker on Mahon Boss Oil. Dutchy Lums and Hospital. 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Agus go raibh sé pránach.
9: Zétach sepsis a bheith a bhaileach tí fhir de éan in autú ag íseir bé. 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
0: Breezy today with sunny spells and scattered blustery showers. The showers will become isolated through the afternoon with a dry evening. Highest temperatures of 15 or 16 degrees. That's the latest from the Sunshine Newsroom. We'll have more in an hour.
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0: best mix of songs to get you into Tuesday's working day. Wraps up with Leanne Rimes with some Gloria Estefan, Bublé and Enrique Iglesias on Sunshine 106.8, Dublin's easy place to relax. Welcome to Tuesday, 13th of October. Thanks for switching on Sunshine Breakfast. I'm Robbie Fogarty. We're in for a breezy day with sunny spells and scattered showers and a dry evening ahead of us. Temperature a little cooler than yesterday, but still mild enough, 15 to 16 degrees. But looking at this new poll of the most common hard to answer questions that our kids ask us as parents, and it seems 5-year-olds are the most curious of all. So yeah, these are some of the questions they ask. Where do babies come from? Why is the moon following us? And what happens when we die? It seems mums and dads of children between 3 and 8 were asked these questions, or to come up with some of the questions that are tricky from our little ones. And 5-year-olds have been asking things like, why do we dream? Why can't animals talk? And how does Santa get to every house in one night? These are questions even AI can't answer.
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0: The M1 is busier than usual from Donabate to the Port Tunnel, with traffic on the M50 southbound busy between the M1 and Blanchardstown. N3 is back from Donabate to the M50, with Knockmaroon Hill queuing from Knockmaroon Gate to Chapel Lizard. And the Naas Road's backed up between the M50 and David Road Junction. We'll update travel before the news at 10 here on Sunshine Breakfast. There's women's soccer action between the Republic of Ireland and Kazakhstan on the box tonight to tell you about in your telly diary next, with hits from Cyndi Lauper and Fergal Sharkey on the way.
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0: Amanda Murphy's got hits from Aretha Franklin and Louis Armstrong when he arrives in after news at 10 to take you through a stress-free working morning for Tuesday. Carol Dooley in then from 2 o'clock this afternoon on the More Music Drive, where she's teamed up with Visit Louth to celebrate the Louth Festival of Light in Drogheda this October. She's giving away passes to the brand new Street Quest at Escape Rooms Drogheda every day. And then on Friday, one winner will win an overnight stay for two at the Marcy Hotel Drogheda with breakfast, cocktails and a bottle of bubbly in the room. So lovely prizes with Carol all this week on the More Music Drive from 2 o'clock. Fergal Sharkey and A Good Heart on Sunshine 106.8, Dublin's easy place to relax. On to the telly box tonight, and the Republic of Ireland women's football team take on Kazakhstan for FIFA World Cup qualifier at 7. Coverage on RT2 with a kickoff at 7:30, and Mary Crowe presenting coverage of the second level playoff semi-final at Park Equive. The Slaters rally around Cass as their grief deepens on tonight's episode of EastEnders. BBC One at 7:30, and Mark faces an impossible choice on tonight's episode. Mick Noll meets a family in Preston who need the team's help to rebuild their house so their son Daniel, who's got complex disabilities, can finally come home. DIYSOS at 8 o'clock tonight. And Make Me Look Pretty at 9 on Virgin 1 takes a look behind the social media's beauty obsession and a dangerous underground trade in illegal cosmetic procedures. They'll be talking to the victims tonight at 9 on Virgin 1. Lots of variety on the box and some great late night tunes with Joe Harrington when he joins us from 7 tonight for Mellow Moments. Back in a moment with music from Adele and Anita Baker to wrap up your breakfast.
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Highs of 16 today for Tuesday, October 13th. Breezy with sunny spells and scattered showers. And a dry evening ahead of us with Anita Baker wrapping up your breakfast. Sweet Love on Sunshine 106.8, Dublin's easy place to relax. Thanks for joining me for breakfast this morning. Hope you can do the same at some stage between 6 and 10 tomorrow morning. In the meantime, Enda Murphy's along with hits from Mr. Mister, Percy Sledge and more. And he'll gather up all your mellow lunch break requests between 1 and 2. After the latest news update, I'm Robbie Fogarty. Have a great day.

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But would you rather pay this correct fare or that €100 fine? Hold on to this ticket or have that awkward

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13: East Wall Road southbound at the Sean Moore Road is busy from East Road Junction to the roundabout, with delays on the N11 northbound from Kill Lane to Newtown Park Avenue. Church Street slow from the post office to Dundrum Road Junction. Nace Road's back between the M50 and David Road. And James's Street onto Thomas Street's delayed from the hospital to Bridgefoot Street Junction.
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17: With the latest from the Sunshine Newsroom, I'm Brona Cox. Emergency services are attending the scene of a fire in Waterford. It's understood a number of people have died in the blaze, which broke out at a home in Waterford City. Firefighters Gardaí and the National Ambulance Service are in attendance. The exact number of fatalities is not yet known. The Public Expenditure Minister is due to brief his Cabinet colleagues on efforts to engage with unions ahead of tomorrow's strike by public sector workers. It's after unions rejected Jack Chambers' invitation to meet at the Workplace Relations Commission today. More than 300,000 workers, including teachers, healthcare workers and civil servants, will take part in a 24-hour work stoppage. Today, the National Drug Strategy for the next 5 years will be launched. In the budget announced last week, investment in the strategy was announced, supporting its implementation and expanding drug and alcohol services. Molly O'Connor reports.
18: Budget 2027 pledged €8.5 million to begin implementing the National Drug Strategy 2026 to 2030. This funding also plans to expand existing drugs initiatives with ring-fenced funding for prevention initiatives aimed at children and young people. €2.4 million will be provided to drug and alcohol task forces to strengthen responses to emerging drug trends. It's also been promised to fund gender-specific services for women with complex needs and support for people affected by drug-related violence and intimidation. The Minister for Public Health, Wellbeing and the National Drug Strategy, Jennifer Murnane O'Connor, will launch the strategy today and says investment will help to push it into practice by strengthening services, prevention and early intervention while supporting people in recovery.
17: Google has announced a $5 million commitment to improve weather forecasting in Ireland using artificial intelligence. The project, launched by Taoiseach Micheál Martin, will see 560 solar-powered weather stations installed in schools across all 26 counties. Researchers at UCD and Met Éireann will combine minute-by-minute weather readings with decades of historical data to develop more accurate local forecasts.

0: Google's director of Earth AI, Dr. Luke Barrington, says the aim is to provide earlier warnings of severe storms and flash flooding.
1: We've been able to use AI to model all kinds of complicated things, and weather is one of those examples. And so I think over the last couple of years, we've seen a number of innovations come out of places like Google, but also across the academic and meteorological community that's really improved the accuracy of forecasting everything from the rain we're experiencing today, pressure and temperature up in the atmosphere, and all the different weather variables that you might care about.
0: Prepay Power has become the latest energy provider to announce a price freeze for the winter. The country's largest pay-as-you-go electricity and gas supplier says the move will benefit more than 200,000 customers. Electric Ireland pledged not to raise its prices after increasing them in July. And dental floss, wet wipes and dead pet fish are among the most common items found in blocked toilets. Nail clippings, human hair and paper hand towels cause one third of blockages. Initial washroom hygiene is urging people to think before they flush, with frontline technicians reporting finding contact lenses, chewing gum and deceased pet fish when called out to fix blockages. And that's your news.
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4: It's Neuex Newman's kitchens, floors, decks and doors.
0: Starting with soccer, Shamrock Rovers manager Stephen Bradley has alleged that Michael Noonan was hit by a Bohemians player at full-time in last night's Dublin derby. The Hoops were 2-1 winners at Tallaght Stadium and are now 6 points clear at the top of the League of Ireland Men's Premier Division. Players and backroom staff from both sides were involved in a flare-up after the full whistle, with four red cards shown by referee Rob Hennessy. Bradley urged his players to stay calm with three games to go in the title race.
5: We're playing to win a league, they're not. We need players, we need people ready for the next three games. We don't need to get dragged into that. There seems to be a pattern, you know, every time there seems to be around the pitch, the same people are involved in it. When it's different clubs even, Shells, Pats, it's the same people that are involved in it.
0: The Republic of Ireland will take an 8-0 aggregate lead into the second leg of their World Cup playoff against Kazakhstan this evening. Win tonight and Carla Ward's side will face either Belgium or Poland next month for a place at next summer's tournament in Brazil. Kickoff in Cork is at 7:30. And Arsenal and Man United are both in Champions League action tonight. Arsenal host Lille at the Emirates, while Michael Carrick's Man United travel to Spain to take on Atletico Madrid. And that's your sport.
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0: Breezy today with sunny spells and scattered blustery showers. The showers will become isolated through the afternoon with a dry evening. Highest temperatures of 15 or 16 degrees. That's the latest from the Sunshine Newsroom. We'll have more in an hour.
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0: That's Aretha Franklin on Sunshine 106.8, Dublin's easy place to relax. Good morning. Welcome along to Tuesday morning. I'm Enda Murphy. Hope you're well today, the 13th of October. If it is your birthday today, you share it with Ralph Lauren, the fashion designer, is 87. Cliff Richard is 86 today. Justin Hayward, English guitarist and composer, is 80. Thomas Dolby is celebrating his 68th birthday today. Remember the hit in the 80s, Hyperactive? Funny man, Steve Coogan, actor and comedian, is 61 today. English former footballer, now a football pundit, Matthew Letizia is 58. Usher, the American singer, 48 today. And finally, Shona McGarty, the English actress, Whitney Dean in EastEnders, 35. And if it is your birthday, happy birthday to you.
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0: That's Louis Armstrong, What a Wonderful World on Sunshine 106.8, Dublin's easy place to relax. Breezy today with sunny spells, scattered blustery showers. Those showers will become isolated through the afternoon. And moderate to fresh westerly winds. Highs today, 15 to 16 degrees.
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10: The Brazen Head can be traced back to a coach house established in 1198 and is Ireland's oldest pub. It is located just off the River Liffey and just a short walk from Christchurch Cathedral in Dublin. The pub has managed to retain the charm and characteristics of its past. A number of historical and literary figures have enjoyed a pint at the Brazen Head, including Daniel O'Connell, Wolfe Tone, James Joyce, who mentions it in Ulysses, Jonathan Swift, author of Gulliver's Travels, and there have also been claims the famous English outlaw Robin Hood drank there on one occasion. The walls of the pub are embedded in cultural artefacts, such as pictures and scrolls dating back hundreds of years. Today, the Brazen Head provides live music and is a great place to soak up the history of Dublin. For Sunshine 106.8, I'm John Giles.
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0: That's Womack and Womack and Teardrops on Sunshine 106.8, Dublin's easy place to relax. Now, on the way in the next half hour, the Dublin Diary will be here. And music too from Bill Medley and Jennifer Warnes and Otis Redding, all on the way.
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6: Swords Road inbound is busy between the Whitehall Flyover and Griffith Avenue, and Concolbert Road inbound is busy from Memorial Gardens to Island Bridge.
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9: With the latest from the Sunshine Newsroom, I'm Brona Cox. A number of people have died in a fire at a home in Waterford City. Emergency services remain at the scene in the Birchwood Estate this morning. Dana Kearney reports.
10: Gardaí and emergency services were called to the fire in the Birchwood Estate in the early hours of this morning. It's understood a number of people have died in the blaze. However, the exact number of fatalities is not yet known. The area remains sealed off this morning with a large Garda cordon in place.
9: The Minister for Public Expenditure has again appealed to trade union leaders to engage in talks ahead of planned strike action tomorrow. Over 300,000 workers across the public sector, including teachers, nurses and civil servants, will engage in a 24-hour work stoppage from tomorrow in a dispute over pay. Jack Chambers says the only way to resolve these issues is to get around the table and have constructive and meaningful engagement with government. He says the government wants to discuss pay as a priority and any other prospective issues they have.
11: Continuing pursuing strike action tomorrow is going to cause significant disruption to many people across the country. Schools closed, thousands of hospital appointments cancelled, and I think it's really unfair in the public that we've trade union leadership unwilling to talk. And I want to have constructive and meaningful discussions with trade unions and give a fair, meaningful public sector pay deal to workers as well.
9: Retaining the full property tax discount will benefit millionaire mansions and private investment funds. That's according to Dunleary Rathdown councillor Oisin O'Connor after the Dublin local authority voted to retain the 15% discount for homeowners next year. Management had wanted councillors to rein in the cut to 7.5%. Chief executive of the council, Frank Curran, says the reduction in income will inevitably lead to a reduction in services.
12: The inflation running at 3.7% means all our contracts for roads, for parks, for footpath replacement, the costs of all of those is going to go up. We have legal requirements to improve the energy efficiency on all our buildings, which we'll have to do. We mentioned housing, the stock condition survey was done, we've got the increased stock, and again, there's an increased demand on that.
9: A new social media campaign, Vicky's Call, has been launched by patient support group 221 Plus to break the stigma surrounding gynecological health. Named in honour of women's health advocate and 221 Plus co-founder Vicky Phelan, the campaign encourages women to ask questions and advocate for themselves. Through its Instagram account, the campaign will share information on gynecological cancers, patients' rights and preparing for medical appointments. 221 Plus member Grania Culleton says this initiative aims to continue, Vicky Field.

0: England's legacy of demanding answers.
1: Vicky was incredible. She stood on her steps and basically said she was going to take up the baton for the women of this country while she was very, very sick. I think one of her expressions was, you know, we all come from the same place, from a mother's womb. What do we learn from Vicky is show empathy towards everyone else in the world, but look after yourself and speak up for yourself.
0: And bad weather and darker evenings are making it harder to stay active this winter, according to new research by BD Gyms. The study found 64% of non-gym members struggle to exercise in poor weather. However, 61% of gym members say working out boosts their mood. And that's your news.
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0: Starting with soccer, the Republic of Ireland will look to round out a semi-final win in the second leg of their World Cup playoff against Kazakhstan this evening. Carlo Ward's side take an 8-0 aggregate into tonight's game at Super Value Parky Cueve, with Katie McCabe and Denise O'Sullivan both set to start. O'Sullivan says a second ever appearance at a World Cup is the target for the players.
5: That's the goal for all of us, is to get to Brazil. We're as close as ever, this team. We all care for each other. We want each other to do the best. So for me to get to Brazil would be amazing. And yeah, that's our goal.
0: Shamrock Rovers beat Bohemians 2-1 to go 6 points clear of their title rivals in the League of Ireland Premier Division last night. Rovers manager Stephen Bradley has alleged that one of his players, Michael Noonan, was struck by a member of the Bohemians squad at full time in Tala. Meanwhile, Arsenal and Man United are both in Champions League action tonight. Arsenal host Lille at the Emirates, while Michael Carrick's Man United travel to Spain to take on Atletico Madrid. And in rugby, World Cup winning coach Jake White has been appointed the new head coach of the Fiji men's team. The 62-year-old was most recently in charge of URC side the Bulls, stepping away in 2025. He guided South Africa to their second World Cup triumph in 2007. And that's your sport.
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0: Breezy today with sunny spells and scattered blustery showers. The showers will become isolated through the afternoon with a dry evening. Highest temperatures of 15 or 16 degrees. That's the latest from the Sunshine Newsroom. We'll have more in an hour.
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0: That's the Commodores, Easy Like a Sunday Morning on Sunshine 106.8, Dublin's easy place to relax. It is Tuesday morning. I'm Enda Murphy. Let's do this.
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0: 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And you've got the likes of Ray Houghton and Mark Lawrenson are going to be there on the night, plus more besides. 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

0: 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All this week with Carol Dooley on the More Music Drive. She's teamed up with Visit Louth to celebrate the Lou Festival of Light in Drogheda, October 23rd to 26th. And every afternoon, she's going to be giving away a pass to the brand new Street Quest at Escape Rooms Drogheda in an immersive outdoor adventure game. Then on this Friday, one winner will also win an overnight stay for two at the Marcy Hotel Drogheda with breakfast, duo board, cocktail and a bottle of bubbly in the room. Nice prize. All the details you need to know to win that coming up from two today.
1: Hi, I'm Megan Scully and this is Crack August Kjol on Sunshine 106.8. It's air for Mila Nigaid, Four Muds and Thalbum, Surf and Safari, Ona Beach Boys, Leshan Tauron, Surf

1983, Huey, Total Eclipse of the Heart, Le Bonnie Tyler, in the Heidsbotte Securtige, America. It's Air 4, Rovila Shachtig, for Tom Petty Boss in Malibu, America. Get shocked to for Janis Joplin boss in Los Angeles. 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

0: Samantha sang with a little help from the Bee Gees. That is Emotion on Sunshine 106.8, Dublin's easy place to relax. We have a little thing called the Mellow Lunch Break. We do it every weekday between 1 and 2. If you fancy being part of it, feel free to join us. If you fancy a song, let me know on email. It's enda@sunshineradio.ie. On the way after news at midday, Take That coming up, and some James Taylor too.
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2: Merrion Road northbound is busy between Vincent's Hospital and Bulls Bridge, and Temple Oak Road northbound is slow from Lakelands Park to Terenure Cross.
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5: With the latest from the Sunshine Newsroom, I'm Brona Cox. Four people have died after a fire in Waterford City. Gardaí have confirmed two adults, a man and a woman, and two children have died as a result of the blaze. Two other children have been removed from the scene and are receiving hospital treatment for critical injuries. Gardaí and emergency services were called to the fire in the Birchwood estate in the early hours of this morning. An incident room has been set up at Waterford Garda station and a senior investigating officer has been appointed. The Minister for Public Expenditure has again appealed to trade union leaders to engage in talks ahead of planned strike action tomorrow. Over 300,000 workers across the public sector, including teachers, nurses and civil servants, will engage in a 24-hour work stoppage in a dispute over pay. Jack Chambers says the only way to resolve these issues is to get around the table and have constructive and meaningful engagement with government. He says the government wants to discuss pay as a priority and any other prospective issues they have.
6: Continuing pursuing strike action tomorrow is going to cause significant disruption to many people across the country. Schools closed, thousands of hospital appointments cancelled, and I think it's really unfair in the public that we've trade union leadership unwilling to talk. And I want to have constructive and meaningful discussions with trade unions and give a fair, meaningful public sector pay deal to workers as well.
5: Retaining the full property tax discount will benefit millionaire mansions and private investment funds. That's according to Dunleary Rathdown councillor Oisin O'Connor after the Dublin Local Authority voted to retain the 15% discount for homeowners next year. Management had wanted councillors to rein in the cut to 7.5%. Chief Executive of the council, Frank Curran, says the reduction in income will inevitably lead to a reduction in services.
7: The inflation running at 3.7% means all our contracts for roads, for parks, for footpath replacement, the costs of all of those is going to go up. We have legal requirements to improve the energy efficiency on all our buildings, which we'll have to do. We mentioned housing, the stock condition survey was done, we've got the increased stock, and again, there's an increased demand on that.
5: A new social media campaign, Vicky's Call, has been launched by patient support group 221 Plus to break the stigma surrounding gynecological health. Named in honour of women's health advocate and 221 Plus co-founder Vicky Phelan, the campaign encourages women to ask questions and advocate for themselves. Through its Instagram account, the campaign will share information on gynecological cancers, patients' rights and preparing for medical appointments. 221 Plus member Grania Culleton says this initiative aims to continue Vicky Phelan's legacy of demanding answers.
8: Vicky was incredible. She stood on her steps and basically said she was going to take up the baton for the women of this country while she was very, very sick. I think one of her expressions was, you know, we all come from the same place, from a mother's womb. What do we learn from Vicky is show empathy towards everyone else in the world, but look after yourself and speak up for yourself.
5: And bad weather and darker evenings are making it harder to stay active this winter, according to new research by BD Gyms. The study found 64% of non-gym members struggle to exercise in poor weather. However, 61% of gym members say working out boosts their mood. And that's your news.
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10: It's Noyx Newman's Kitchens, Floors, Dance and Doors.
5: Starting with soccer, the Republic of Ireland will look to round out a semi-final win in the second leg of their World Cup playoff against Kazakhstan this evening. Carla Ward's side take an 8-0 aggregate into tonight's game at Super Value Park Equiv, with Katie McCabe and Denise O'Sullivan both set to start. O'Sullivan says a second ever appearance at a World Cup is the target.

0: For the players.
1: That's the goal for all of us, is to get to Brazil. We're as close as ever, this team. We all care for each other. We want each other to do the best. So for me to get to Brazil would be amazing. And yeah, that's our goal.
0: Shamrock Rovers beat Bohemians 2-1 to go 6 points clear of their title rivals in the League of Ireland Premier Division last night. Rovers manager Stephen Bradley has alleged that one of his players, Michael Noonan, was struck by a member of the Bohemians squad at full-time in Tala. Meanwhile, Arsenal and Man United are both in Champions League action tonight. Arsenal host Lille at the Emirates, while Michael Carrick's Man United travel to Spain to take on Atletico Madrid. And in rugby, World Cup winning coach Jake White has been appointed the new head coach of the Fiji men's team. The 62-year-old was most recently in charge of URC side the Bulls, stepping away in 2025. He guided South Africa to their second World Cup triumph in 2007. And that's your sport.
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0: Breezy today with sunny spells and scattered blustery showers. The showers will become isolated through the afternoon with a dry evening. Highest temperatures of 15 or 16 degrees. That's the latest from the Sunshine Newsroom. We'll have more in an hour.
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0: Seal, Kiss from a Rose on Sunshine 106.8, Dublin's easy place to relax. It's Tuesday afternoon. I'm Enda Murphy. And I see that Bradley Walsh has been confirmed as the guest judge for Britain's Got Talent, starting at the Blackpool auditions. It comes as Simon Cowell has pulled out due to a back operation, and he cannot do it. So Amanda Holden, who is one of the longest running judges, said, "Oh my goodness, have you heard the rumours who our new guest judge is going to be?" And Alicia Dixon said, "I heard that he's a table tennis world champion." Really? Bradley Walsh, love him. He's very good and he should do a great job.
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2: 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But not only that, you could also win an overnight stay for two at the award-winning Marcy Hotel in Drogheda, with breakfast, duo board for two, bubbly in your room, and more. From ancient myths to modern adventures, Louth is where legends come to life. So for that, and as always, perfect music to keep you relaxed through the afternoon, join me all this week from two.
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0: Let's hear it for New York. That is Alicia Keys' Empire State of Mind on Sunshine 106.8, Dublin's easy place to relax. Shania Twain in there as well. You're Still the One, and it's on the way at 1 o'clock, the mellow lunch break. If you fancy a song or a request, let me know. Enda@sunshineradio.ie. Before that, though, Wilson Phillips up next, and just before one, Alexander O'Neill.
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0: Alexander O'Neill, if you were here tonight on Sunshine 106.8, Dublin's easy place to relax at lunchtime. Thank you, Ruth O'Neill, who is in Glasnevin, Iona Drive in Glasnevin. Ruth, you're looking for John Lennon, Woman, on the Mellow Lunch Break. That is not a problem. It's on the way after the latest from the Sunshine Newsroom at 1. Next.
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1: Stillorgan Road northbound onto Donnybrook Road is busy between UCD and Marlborough Road, and the Merrion Road is busy between Vincent's Hospital and Bowles Bridge.
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5: With the latest from the Sunshine Newsroom, I'm Brona Cox. Four people have died after a fire in Waterford City. Gardaí have confirmed two adults, a man and a woman, and two children have died as a result of the blaze. Two other children have been removed from the scene and are receiving hospital treatment for critical injuries. Gardaí and emergency services were called to the fire in the Birchwood Estate in the early hours of this morning. An incident room has been set up at Waterford Garda Station and a senior investigating officer has been appointed. The Minister for Public Expenditure has again appealed to trade union leaders to engage in talks ahead of planned strike action tomorrow. Over 300,000 workers across the public sector, including teachers, nurses and civil servants, will engage in a 24-hour work stoppage in a dispute over pay. Jack Chambers says the only way to resolve these issues is to get around the table and have constructive and meaningful engagement with government. He says the government wants to discuss pay as a priority and any other prospective issues they have.
6: Continuing pursuing strike action tomorrow is going to cause significant disruption to many people across the country. Schools closed, thousands of hospital appointments cancelled, and I think it's really unfair in the public that we've trade union leadership unwilling to talk. I want to have constructive and meaningful discussions with trade unions and give a fair, meaningful public sector pay deal to workers as well.
5: Retaining the full property tax discount will benefit millionaire mansions and private investment funds. That's according to Dunleary Rathdown councillor Oisin O'Connor after the Dublin Local Authority voted to retain the 15% discount for homeowners next year. Management had wanted councillors to rein in the cut to 7.5%. Chief Executive of the Council, Frank Curran, says the reduction in income will inevitably lead to a reduction in services.
7: The inflation running at 3.7% means all our contracts for roads, for parks, for footpath replacement, the costs of all of those is going to go up. We have legal requirements to improve the energy efficiency on all our buildings, which we'll have to do. We mentioned housing, the stock condition survey was done, we've got the increased stock, and again, there's an increased demand on that.
5: A new social media campaign, Vicky's Call, has been launched by patient support group 221 Plus to break the stigma surrounding gynaecological health. Named in honour of women's health advocate and 221 Plus co-founder Vicky Phelan, the campaign encourages women to ask questions and advocate for themselves. Through its Instagram account, the campaign will share information on gynaecological cancers, patients' rights and preparing for medical appointments. 221 Plus member Grainne Culleton says this initiative aims to continue Vicky Phelan's legacy of demanding answers.
8: Vicky was incredible. She stood on her steps and basically said she was going to take up the baton for the women of this country while she was very, very sick. I think one of her expressions was, you know, we all come from the same place, from a mother's womb. What do we learn from Vicky is show empathy towards everyone else in the world, but look after yourself and speak up for yourself.
5: And bad weather and darker evenings are making it harder to stay active this winter, according to new research by BD Gyms. The study found 64% of non-gym members struggle to exercise in poor weather. However, 61% of gym members say working out boosts their mood. And that's your news.
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10: It's Noix Newman's Kitchens, Floors, Decks and Doors.
5: Starting with soccer, the Republic of Ireland will look to round out a semi-final win in the second leg of their World Cup playoff against Kazakhstan this evening. Carla Ward's side take an 8-0 aggregate into tonight's game at Super Value Parky Cueve, with Katie McCabe and Denise O'Sullivan both set to start. O'Sullivan says a second ever appearance at a World Cup is the target for the players.
11: That's the goal for all of us, is

0: is to get to Brazil. We're as close as ever, this team. We all care for each other. We want each other to do the best. So for me to get to Brazil would be amazing. And yeah, that's our goal.
1: Shamrock Rovers beat Bohemians 2-1 to go 6 points clear of their title rivals in the League of Ireland Premier Division last night. Rovers manager Stephen Bradley has alleged that one of his players, Michael Noonan, was struck by a member of the Bohemian squad at full-time in Tala. Meanwhile, Arsenal and Man United are both in Champions League action tonight. Arsenal host Lille at the Emirates, while Michael Carrick's Man United travel to Spain to take on Atletico Madrid. And in rugby, World Cup winning coach Jake White has been appointed the new head coach of the Fiji men's team. The 62-year-old was most recently in charge of URC side the Bulls, stepping away in 2025. He guided South Africa to their second World Cup triumph in 2007. And that's your sport.
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1: Breezy today with sunny spells and scattered blustery showers. The showers will become isolated through the afternoon with a dry evening. Highest temperatures of 15 or 16 degrees. That's the latest from the Sunshine Newsroom. We'll have more in an hour.
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0: Beautiful song and guaranteed Irish too. That's Mary Black. Katie, come running home again. It is Sunshine 106.8, Dublin's easy place to relax at lunchtime, your mellow lunch break. For Tuesday afternoon, I'm Enda Murphy and Joe Harrington is here with more mellow music, mellow moments from 7 to late this evening. Aretha Franklin, she's on the way, and some Billy Ocean coming up too.
1: Listen very carefully. 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

0: Suddenly, that is Billy Ocean on Sunshine 106.8, Dublin's easy place to relax. At lunchtime, your mellow lunch break still to come. I've got Aerosmith on the way, music from the movies from them, and a great 80s song from Spandau Ballet coming up too.
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Back again tomorrow, all going well, between 1 and 2, and Enda at sunshineradio.ie will get me. Carol Dooley's on the way, the More Music Drive, after the latest from the Sunshine Newsroom next.

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0: injured in hospital. Barry White has more.
1: A man, a woman and two children lost their lives after a fire broke out at a house in Birchwood Estate, south of Waterford City, shortly after 5 o'clock this morning. Two other children were rescued from the house and were rushed to hospital with critical injuries. Gardaí have now confirmed they're treating the fire as arson and have launched a murder investigation. The tragedy has left the local community in shock. Bishop of Waterford and Lismore, Alphonsus Cullinan, says people are devastated.
2: Oh my God, I didn't actually know that, yeah, that they had confirmed that. So it just adds to the tragedy. And I, you know, just lost for words.
1: Jenny lives just behind the house where the fire broke out. She says she was woken by the sound of screaming.
3: I could hear, like, help, help, like, help us get out, my kids, from the house.
1: Meanwhile, an incident room has been established at Waterford Garda Station and a senior investigating officer has been appointed to lead the murder investigation. Barry Weiss in Waterford.
0: The Public Expenditure Minister maintains there's no need for strike action tomorrow. Jack Chambers is again appealing for union leaders to engage in negotiations ahead of the 24-hour work stoppage for 300,000 public sector workers. Yesterday, he invited them to engage in talks at the Workplace Relations Commission, but that offer was refused. Minister Chambers rejects the idea he left it too late in sending the letter.
4: We had contact and meetings with the trade unions in June. They withdrew from discussions in June and decided to immediately ballot for industrial action. And it seems they're absolutely intent on pursuing that strike action tomorrow, which I think is completely unfair and unreasonable. We obviously wrote to them a couple of weeks ago as well, wanting engagement, wanting to use the services of the WRC or indeed having direct contact with my officials.
0: The median price of a home bought in the 12 months to August was €400,000. That's according to the CSO's latest housing figures. The county with the lowest median price was Longford at €199,000. A separate report from myhome.ie shows the rate of home price inflation is at its lowest level since the middle of 2023. Report author and Bank of Ireland chief economist Conal McQuilla says the people who are buying property tend to be among the highest earners.
5: If you look at the people who are buying properties, they are at the higher part in income distribution. They're typically joint buyers if they're taking out a mortgage. So they're buying a house worth about four times their income. So there's no bubble in the mortgage market. People aren't borrowing too much. But what may be the issue is that we have a very illiquid housing market, a quite thin one, reliant on quite high incomes.
0: Two Dublin councils have voted to retain their local property rates at 2026 levels. Homeowners in Fingal and Dunleary Rathdown won't be facing an increased bill next year. However, services will suffer, according to Councillor Oisín O'Connor, who says retaining a 15% discount in Dunleary Rathdown only benefits private investment funds.
6: We either raise 10 million now through LPT or we allow councillors to repeat what happened last year and see parking, recycling fees, council rents, commercial rates increase again with absolutely no promise of increased services as has been laid out by the chief executive.
0: And finally, one of Ireland's most iconic landmarks is marking 300 years since Gulliver's Travels was first published. Giant illustrations inspired by the world-renowned book will light up St. Patrick's Cathedral in Dublin on October 28th. There will also be a free concert to celebrate its author, Jonathan Swift, who was Dean of the Cathedral and is buried on the grounds. Gavin Woods, administrator of the Cathedral, says they're asking children to design the artwork that'll light up the exterior.
7: It's a great opportunity for any budding artists out there, anybody who's really keen to be involved or even thinks about or understands a little bit about Jonathan Swift, and we think it'll get the message far and wide about what a relevant and important and amusing book this still is today.
0: And that's your news for now.
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10: It's Noyex Newman's kitchens, floors, decks and doors.
0: In soccer news, Republic of Ireland head coach Carla Ward wants to develop her squad for the final World Cup playoff tonight. The team still has one more leg of their semi-final to play later in Cork. However, they hold a commanding 8-0 lead over Kazakhstan after Friday's first leg in Astana. Ward admits they're focused on the deciding qualifying match against either Belgium or Poland.
11: What we have to do is develop the squad in many different ways to be prepared for the best possible outcome in the next window. Every decision puts us in the best position possible going into the next window. That has to be the focus the next two games after this.
0: Michael Carrick takes his struggling Manchester United side to Madrid tonight. They'll be hoping to make it back-to-back wins in the Champions League against Atletico. Premier League champions Arsenal are looking forward to a home clash with French club Lille. Both of those matches kick off at 8 o'clock. Finally, to rugby World Cup.

0: Winning coach Jake White has been appointed new head coach of the Fiji men's team. The 62-year-old was mostly in charge of URC side the Bulls, stepping away in 2025. He guided South Africa to their second World Cup triumph in 2007. That's your sport for now.
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2: Dublin's weather on Sunshine 106.8.
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0: A breezy afternoon with sunshine and some scattered showers. Dry and sunny this evening with some moderate winds and highs of 16 or 17 degrees. That's the latest from the Sunshine Newsroom. We'll have more in an hour.
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0: What an absolutely perfect way to begin this afternoon. Great, great song from Billy Paul. Sunshine 106.8, Dublin's easy place to relax. And hello there. Good afternoon and happy Tuesday to you. How are you? Well, we got over Monday. That's always a good thing, isn't it? Hopefully you got over Monday pretty well. And thank you for joining me this afternoon. Hope the day has been very kind to you. I'm Carol Dooley, here to do my very best now to ease you through the afternoon and make whatever you have going on as pleasurable as possible. All this wonderful music therapy I have for you. Stay right there with me. We'll continue to that end very shortly with Gladys Knight, the Eagles, the Beautiful South, and so much more.
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0: The wonderful Gladys Knight, Sunshine 106.8, Dublin's easy place to relax. Happy Tuesday to you, the 13th of October. It's International Face Your Fears Day today. I guess my response to that is, okay, and then what? Because it could go one of two ways. Mind you, I suppose there's no way you can ever get over the fear of doing something by not doing it. So maybe it's just something to mull over this afternoon. What is it that you are really afraid of? Don't even get me started. And then see where you go from there. I will leave that thought with you. Not a bad afternoon in Dublin, it has to be said. 17 degrees now. I know it's a little bit damp. Some showers in the forecast, but not until later on. So if you can, get out and enjoy it. A great day for the drying too. Well, this rain keeps away. So, see, there's always a positive, isn't there? It's 20 minutes to 3 o'clock now. Stay right there with me, continuing to easy through the afternoon with music on the way from Fleetwood Mac, The Script and more.
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9: The General Post Office, GPO, in Dublin is the headquarters of the Irish Postal Service on post and Dublin's principal post office. Sited in the centre of the city's main thoroughfare, O'Connell Street, it is one of Ireland's most famous buildings and was the last of the great Georgian public buildings to be erected in the capital. Renowned for being the headquarters of the uprising in 1916, the GPO was at first located in a small building off Dame Street. During the rising, the proclamation of the Irish Republic was first read on the steps of the GPO to the general public. It was burned to the ground during the rising and was rebuilt and opened in 1929. The GPO housed the studios of 2RN, which later became Radio Éireann from 1928 until the 1960s. For Sunshine 106.8, I'm Ken Doherty.

0: Alison Moyet, Sunshine 106.8, Dublin's easy place to relax. So good to have your company this afternoon. Hope your day is going well and, well, maybe about to go a little bit better, actually, later on. Well, more than a little bit. We have a really, really nice prize for you this week. We have teamed up with Visit Louth and we're celebrating the Louth Festival of Light, which comes to Drogheda later on this month from the 23rd to the 26th. Every afternoon, we're giving you a chance to win a pass to the brand new Street Quest immersive outdoor adventure game at Escape Rooms Drogheda, which has been specially launched to celebrate Louth Festival. And just for entering, you will also be given the chance to win our end of week prize, which is an overnight stay for two at the Marcy in Drogheda with food, a cocktail, bottle of bubbly in your room as well. Really, really nice prize. So stay with me for that. A chance for you to enter to win a little bit later on. And we'll continue to relax you through the afternoon as well with Will Young, Michael Bublé, wet, Paul Simon's birthday today too. So certainly a birthday tribute to him after 3 o'clock as well. Travel update just ahead.
1: Aisht Gahan Kormug. Cool tuition. Toshi on a reach. August a reach. Is feather lad irritus a yen of an ish unbekosh the sucker tilig erlina. Toshi on concauru lad lecustus lectricus no gosh. 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Is feather ladini os kyon shocked oblindish callu gahuha ibriac. 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
0: A little busy in both directions along the quays this afternoon, but otherwise everything seems to be running fairly well.
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0: Waterford and Lismore, Alphonsus Cullinan says people are devastated.
1: Oh my God, I didn't actually know that, yeah. That they had confirmed that, so it just adds to the tragedy. And I, you know, just lost for words.
0: Jenny lives just behind the house where the fire broke out. She says she was woken by the sound of screaming.
2: I could hear, like, help, help, like, help us get out, my kids, from the house.
0: Meanwhile, an incident room has been established at Waterford Garda Station, and a senior investigating officer has been appointed to lead the murder investigation. Barry Weiss in Waterford.
3: The Public Expenditure Minister maintains there's no need for strike action tomorrow. Jack Chambers is again appealing for union leaders to engage in negotiations ahead of the 24-hour work stoppage for 300,000 public sector workers. Yesterday, he invited them to engage in talks at the Workplace Relations Commission, but that offer was refused. Minister Chambers rejects the idea he left it too late in sending the letter.
4: We had contact and meetings with the trade unions in June. They withdrew from discussions in June and decided to immediately ballot for industrial action. And it seems they're absolutely intent on pursuing that strike action tomorrow, which I think is completely unfair and unreasonable. We obviously wrote to them a couple of weeks ago as well, wanting engagement, wanting to use the services of the WRC, or indeed having direct contact with my officials.
3: The median price of a home bought in the 12 months to August was €400,000. That's according to the CSO's latest housing figures. The county with the lowest median price was Longford at €199,000. A separate report from myhome.ie shows the rate of home price inflation is at its lowest level since the middle of 2023. Report author and Bank of Ireland chief economist Conal McQuilla says the people who are buying property tend to be among the highest earners.
5: If you look at the people who are buying properties, they are at the higher parting income distribution. They're typically joint buyers if they're taking out a mortgage. So they're buying a house worth about four times their income. So there's no bubble in the mortgage market. People aren't borrowing too much. But what may be the issue is that we have a very illiquid housing market, a quite thin one, reliant on quite high incomes.
3: Two Dublin councils have voted to retain their local property rates at 2026 levels. Homeowners in Fingal and Dunleary Rathdown won't be facing an increased bill next year. However, services will suffer, according to Councillor Oisín O'Connor, who says retaining a 15% discount in Dunleary Rathdown only benefits private investment funds.
6: We either raise 10 million now through LPT, or we allow councillors to repeat what happened last year and see parking, recycling fees, council rents, commercial rates increase again, with absolutely no promise of increased services as has been laid out by the chief executive.
3: And finally, one of Ireland's most iconic landmarks is marking 300 years since Gulliver's Travels was first published. Giant illustrations inspired by the world-renowned book will light up St. Patrick's Cathedral in Dublin on October 28th. There will also be a free concert to celebrate its author, Jonathan Swift, who was dean of the cathedral and is buried on the grounds. Gavin Woods, administrator of the cathedral, says they're asking children to design the artwork that'll light up the exterior.
7: It's a great opportunity for any budding artists out there, anybody who's really keen to be involved or even thinks about or understands a little bit about Jonathan Swift, and we think it'll get the message far and wide about what a relevant and important and amusing book this still is today.
3: And that's your news for now.
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3: In soccer news, Republic of Ireland head coach Carla Ward wants to develop her squad for the final World Cup playoff tonight. The team still has one more leg of their semi-final to play later in Cork. However, they hold a commanding 8-0 lead over Kazakhstan after Friday's first leg in Astana. Ward admits they're focused on the deciding qualifying match against either Belgium or Poland.
11: What we have to do is develop the squad in many different ways to be prepared for the best possible outcome in the next window. Every decision puts us in the best position possible going into the next window. That has to be the focus the next two games after this.
3: Michael Carrick takes his struggling Manchester United side to Madrid tonight. They'll be hoping to make it back-to-back wins in the Champions League against Atletico. Premier League champions Arsenal are looking forward to a home clash with French club Lille. Both of those matches kick off at 8 o'clock. Finally, to rugby, World Cup winning coach Jake White has been appointed new head coach of the Fiji men's team. The 62-year-old was mostly in charge of URC side the Bulls, stepping away in 2025. He guided South Africa to their second World Cup triumph in 2007. That's your sport for now.
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4: A breezy afternoon with sunshine and some scattered showers. Dry and sunny this evening with some moderate winds and highs of 16 or 17 degrees. That's the latest from the Sunshine Newsroom. We'll have more in an hour.
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0: That's absolutely sublime, isn't it? I have to say that. In fact, one of many Paul Simon songs that almost moves me to tears. Paul Simon has the most incredible grasp of human nature and the ability to turn that understanding into the most incredible songs. I mean, along with everything else, he's obviously a multi-talented musician, but also an astounding lyricist as well. He's a poet, isn't he? And 85 he turns today. Few singer-songwriters can rival his extraordinary body of work, or indeed his lasting influence on popular music. So an absolute joy to play that now in his honour this afternoon.
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0: 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So this coming Saturday, the 17th, between 11 and 2, the bar upstairs at the River Valley Community Centre, tea and coffee will be provided. 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

0: Paul McCartney in the news today. He says, or he claims, that he can remember being born. He says he recalls hearing the clanging of forceps after his delivery. This is on a podcast where he was a guest, but then on the same token, he also says he's not quite sure if he's actually making all of this up. Well, I would have to admit that that's where I'd probably put my money. Anyway, not being sceptical, or actually being very sceptical. It's Sunshine 106.8, Dublin's easy place to relax. 90 minutes to 4 o'clock now. If you're just joining us, how are you this afternoon? I hope you're well. Hope the day is going swimmingly for you. And if it isn't, and if you need a little extra R&R, well, you've certainly come to the right place for that. We're always here to provide that. That is a guarantee. And stay right there, because it's all down to the music, of course, with Dusty Springfield and more for you next.
1: 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Emile Nigid Nocha Hain, Hussian Thurs, Blood, Sugar, Sex, Magic, Le Red Hot Chili Peppers, August Taku, O Smashing Pumpkins, August Pearl Jam. It's air for Emile Nigid Shachta Do, Rugger Marshall Mathers, aka Eminem, in Missouri, America. Raw Vila is a dough, four months in Tauron, the ketchup song, O Last Ketchup, August Kuishe in St. Kate's Butters, Nikortache, San Bratan. 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

0: the Captain and Tennille. 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So after 4 o'clock, a reminder, with Halloween just around the corner, we want you to experience Halloween in Louth with captivating stories, legendary tales and stunning animations across the town. But thanks to Visit Louth, we are celebrating the Louth Festival of Light, which returns to Light Up Drogheda from the 23rd to the 26th. And you could win a pass to Street Quest, specially launched to celebrate the Louth Festival. And this is at the Escape Rooms Drogheda. And just for entering, you'll also go into the draw to win an overnight stay at the fabulous Marcy Hotel in Drogheda too, with breakfast, food, cocktail, bubbly in your room. It's a really, really nice price. So stay with me for that. And of course, more great music to ease you through the remainder of the afternoon. And we'll update you on the travel too ahead of the 4 o'clock news. That's next.
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0: Now, Sean Moore Road, Northland, is backed up between Irish Town and the North Keys and very busy outbound on the Swords Road to the Collins Avenue Junction.
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14: With the latest from the Sunshine Newsroom, I'm Ruth Fitzsimon. A murder investigation is underway after a fatal arson attack at a home in Waterford City. Four people, including two children, died after the fire in the Birchwood area this morning. Two other children are in hospital with critical injuries. The two adults have been named as Kim and Philip English from a well-known family in the area. Gardaí are keen to make contact with anyone who was in the area between 4:30 and 5:30 this morning. Chief Superintendent Anthony Pettit outlines more.
15: On Gardaí Síochána believe that the house was attacked by a person or persons unknown, and that the fire was started deliberately. Gardaí and Waterford are appealing to any person who has information on this multiple murder and arson attack to speak with investigating members.
14: The Dáil has also been hearing tributes to those who died in the fire. Taoiseach Micheál Martin says people are finding it impossible to understand what has happened.
16: Thoughts and prayers of everybody in this

0: was assaulted on Mill Road in Blanchardstown on the 17th of May and later died in hospital. Two 17-year-old boys who can't be named due to their age have been charged in connection with the incident and been sent forward for trial at Dublin Central Criminal Court. They appeared at the court via video link today when they were told a trial is to be set on the 11th of January. Both boys are due to appear before the court again for mention at the start of November. A new national drug strategy builds on the country's health-led response, according to the government. It's been launched today with a stronger focus on prevention and early intervention. The plan also prioritises health supports and alternatives to criminal sanctions for those who come into contact with the criminal justice system. Minister of State of the Department of Health, Jennifer Minane O'Connor, outlines how the health referral scheme is included in the planned works.
1: So that will be up to the Gardaí. So when the Gardaí finds someone with a small amount of drugs for personal use, then that will be, you know, up to them to decide whether they need to take a health-led approach. If it's first time, of course, and I think that's important, if it's first time, if you're caught with drugs for personal use for first time, then it will be led through, as I said, with our Gardaí. Then they will put you what will be the health-led approach, which is really important.
0: Finally, planning permission for a service station beside the site of the Creaselock tragedy has been refused. Permission for a new service station and shop had been granted in March, and Comisión Pleonála overturned that earlier decision by Donegal County Council, as the county development plan outlines the area should be used for recreational, leisure and community purposes. Over 200 people gathered there last Thursday to remember the victims of the explosion. 10 people, ranging in age from 5 to 59, died on the site on the 7th of October in 2022. That's your news for now.
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0: In soccer news, the Republic of Ireland take on Kazakhstan tonight in the second leg of their World Cup playoff semi-final. The girls in green have an 8-0 advantage from Friday's first leg in Astana. Kick-off in Cork is at 7:30. In Gaelic games, two-time All-Ireland winner Tadhg Morley has announced his retirement from intercounty football. The Kerry defender was part of the Sam Maguire winning teams in 2022 and 24. And in motorsports, the Formula One World Championship will return to Africa for the first time since 1993. Rwanda is to join the calendar in the early 2030s on a 10-year deal. That's your sport for now.
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0: A breezy afternoon with sunshine and some scattered showers. Dry and sunny this evening with some moderate winds and highs of 16 or 17 degrees. That's the latest from the Sunshine Newsroom. We'll have more in an hour.
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0: Always love that song, Fallen from Lauren Wood. 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I always love the opportunity to give you a chance to win some great prizes, and we certainly have a fabulous prize for you this week. With Halloween just around the corner, we have teamed up with Visit Louth. From ancient myths to modern adventures, Louth is where legends come to life, and the Lough Festival of Light returns to light up Drogheda from the 23rd to the 26th. And as darkness falls over the town, the Lough Festival will transform the town's most iconic heritage buildings through spectacular illuminations inspired by ancient Irish myths. Doesn't that sound fabulous? Well, you can go and have a look at it for yourself. We first want to give you the chance to win a pass to Escape Rooms Drogheda, specifically to experience the brand new Path of the Gods Street Quest, which is specially launched to celebrate the Lough Festival, an immersive outdoor adventure game where you'll step into the legend of Samhain while exploring Drogheda as you do it. And we have a pass every afternoon this week, and just for entering, we're also going to give you the chance to win an overnight stay for two at the Marcy Hotel, with made-to-order breakfast. Choose two dishes from their duo board, their delicious hot board menu. You get a cocktail of your choice and a bottle of bubbly in your room. Really nice prize. So to be in with the chance first of winning the pass to Path of the Gods Street Quest, have a listen to this clip from the 1993 Halloween movie Hocus Pocus.
1: It's the Sanderson sisters, right?
2: That's all, sir.
1: Haven't seen you for centuries. But what the heck? Why don't you come in? Come into the non-smoking section. Petunia Faye.
3: What?
1: We have company. My three favorite witches.
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0: Do you know that movie only got 41% on Rotten Tomatoes, which proves that you should pay no attention to Rotten Tomatoes. It's a great little movie. Hocus Pocus, the Sanderson sisters, three captivating witches. The question is, who played Sarah Sanderson in the movie? And, well, her first name is a bit of a clue. Another clue I'll give you is Sex and the City, just in case you're scratching your head. But I can give you no more. 087-188-1068. 087-188-1068. 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In the meantime, you can check it all out for yourself at Visit Louth. 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
0: Now, the Malahide Road northbound is slow to the Oscar Traynor Road junction, and the Chapel is a bypass outbound, very slow from the Ballyfermot slip to the Palmerstown lights.
5: No one does mellow like Sunshine 106.8.
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0: No, it certainly is. Although maybe not so much if you're in France, especially or particularly if you're a supermarket owner. You've probably heard in the news about that cyber attack. Major French supermarket chains saying that they were hit by a cyber attack that caused their refrigerators to shoot up in temperature in hundreds of stores, forcing spoiled food to be thrown away and obviously raising concerns about food security. It's bizarre, really, isn't it? Just can't quite get my head around it. It's Sunshine 106.8, Dublin's easy place to relax. Just letting you know, there's a crash on the N4 outbound in the left lane just after the M50 flyover, and traffic now is beginning to build on approach. We'll keep our eyes peeled on that for you. We'll give you an update before the 5 o'clock news, and we'll continue with the music too. What a Song from Mike and the Mechanics. That's next.
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0: George Benson, Sunshine 106.8, Dublin's easy place to relax. So the clock is ticking, counting down to Halloween. And, well, how about experiencing Halloween in Louth this year with captivating stories, legendary tales and stunning animations across the town? The Louth Festival of Light is coming to Drogheda from the 23rd to the 26th. And thanks to Visit Louth, we have a chance for you to win some great prizes every afternoon, giving you a pass to the brand new Street Quest at Escape Rooms Drogheda, which is specially launched to celebrate the Louth Festival, an immersive outdoor adventure game where you'll follow the path of the gods across Drogheda, a challenge for up to five people, solving your quest at various festival locations. After that, you'll be hungry, so why not pop into the Marcy Hotel in Drogheda? They're also offering their delicious duo board at Nelly's Bar, where you can choose two dishes from their delicious hot board menu along with a cocktail. And actually, on Friday, we're giving you a chance to win an overnight stay at the Marcy Hotel, including breakfast food and bubbly. So it's well worth your while entering to win. This afternoon, I asked you a question about the 1993 Halloween movie Hocus Pocus.
1: It's the Sanderson sisters, right?
2: Yes, sir.
1: Haven't seen you for centuries. But what the heck? Why don't you come in? Come into the non-smoking section. Petunia Faye.
3: What?
1: We have company. My three favorite witches.
3: Are you broads a little old to be trick-or-treating?
4: We'll be younger in the morning.
0: Well, that there, the voice of Bette Midler, who played the eldest sister, Winifred Sanderson. The question was, who played the sister, Sarah Sanderson, in Hocus Pocus? Well, the answer, Sarah Jessica Parker, who actually later returned to the role in the Disney Plus sequel in 2022, Hocus Pocus 2. Well done to our lucky winner, who's just won a pass to the brand new Street Quest, specially launched to celebrate the Louth Festival in Drogheda. Dorothy Peel in Lucan. Congratulations to you, Dorothy. And if you said Sarah Jessica Parker, you are now automatically in the draw to win that overnight stay at the fabulous Marcy Hotel in Drogheda, with the made-to-order breakfast, duo board for two, cocktail of your choice, bottle of bubbly in your room, and of course the prize is for two. We're going to give that away on Friday, and we'll have another chance for you to enter to win tomorrow. And remember, to find out more about the Louth Festival of Light and all that Louth has to offer this Halloween, you can visit louth.ie, and you can find them, visit louth.ie, on Instagram and Facebook too. This is Sunshine. It's busy on the roads. We'll update you on the travel ahead of the 5 o'clock news next.
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0: Now, the Finglas Road northbound congested from Tolka Valley Road Junction to a broken down lorry in the left lane before the St Margaret's roundabout, and there's a delay on the M50 southbound between the M1 interchange and Junction 4 Ballymun.
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15: With the latest from the Sunshine Newsroom, I'm Ruth Fitzsimon. A murder investigation is underway after a fatal arson attack at a home in Waterford City. Four people, including two children, died after the fire in the Birchwood area this morning. Two other children are in hospital with critical injuries. The two adults have been named as Kim and Philip English from a well-known family in the area. Gardaí are keen to make contact with anyone who was in the area between 4:30 and 5:30 this morning. Chief Superintendent Anthony Petit outlines more.
16: On Garda Síochána Conor believe that the house was attacked by a person or persons unknown, and that the fire was started deliberately. Gardaí and Waterford are appealing to any person who has information on this multiple murder and arson attack to speak with investigating members.
15: The Dáil has also been hearing tributes to those who died in the fire. Taoiseach Micheál Martin says people are finding it impossible to understand what has happened.
17: Thoughts and prayers of everybody in this Dáil and across government, or with the family, with the community, the wider community in Waterford, and also with the first responders, who we have to take a moment to reflect on. I think the trauma that they encountered on the way into that house this morning cannot be comprehended and will leave an impact, and also the staff in the hospital.
15: The communications minister has been taken to hospital after falling ill at an event in Limerick. Patrick O'Donovan had been attending an informal meeting of EU communication ministers at the University of Limerick today. He was taken by ambulance for assessment and treatment. A press conference planned for that meeting this afternoon has now been cancelled. A trial date has been set for two teenagers accused of the robbery and murder of Alex Coughlin in Dublin earlier this year. The 37-year-old suffered serious injuries after he was assaulted on Mill Road in Blanchardstown on the 17th of May and later died in hospital. Two 17-year-old boys who can't be named due to their age have been charged in connection with the incident and been sent forward for trial at Dublin Central Criminal Court. They appeared to the court via video.

0: use for first time, then it will be led through, as I said, with our Gardaí, then they will put you what will be the health-led approach, which is really important.
1: Finally, planning permission for a service station beside the site of the Creaselock tragedy has been refused. Permission for a new service station and shop had been granted in March, and Cumasun Pleanála overturned that earlier decision by Donegal County Council, as the county development plan outlines the area should be used for recreational, leisure and community purposes. Over 200 people gathered there last Thursday to remember the victims of the explosion. 10 people, ranging in age from 5 to 59, died on the site on the 7th of October in 2022. That's your news for now.
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4: It's Noyex Newman's kitchens, floors, dance and doors.
1: In soccer news, the Republic of Ireland take on Kazakhstan tonight in the second leg of their World Cup playoff semi-final. The girls in green have an 8-0 advantage from Friday's first leg in Astana. Kick-off in Cork is at 7:30. In Gaelic games, two-time All-Ireland winner Tadhg Morley has announced his retirement from inter-county football. The Kerry defender was part of the Sam Maguire winning teams in 2022 and 24. And in motorsports, the Formula One World Championship will return to Africa for the first time since 1993. Rwanda is to join the calendar in the early 2030s on a 10-year deal. That's your sport for now.
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1: Property price inflation has slowed to its lowest rate in nearly 3 years. CSO data shows a 5.1% increase in the 12 months to August, the lowest annual rise since December of 23. Its residential property price index indicates prices in Dublin rose by 3.9% and up by 6.2% outside the capital. The region outside of Dublin with the largest growth at 9.1% was around the border in counties Cavan, Donegal, Leitrim, Monaghan and Sligo. Prepay Power is freezing electricity and gas prices for the winter months. 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It gives households certainty until at least March of 2027, but also locks in higher rates, as Prepay Power raised electricity prices by 8.8% and gas by 10.6% in June, in line with most major suppliers this year.
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6: 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Aha, that's it! 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A doll's dream house for a dream present. For toys they'll never forget, we've got the very thing at very.ie.
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1: Dry and sunny this evening and mostly clear tonight with overnight lows of 9 to 12 degrees. That's the latest from the Sunshine Newsroom. We'll have more in an hour.
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0: Sunshine 106.8, Dublin's easy place to relax. I don't know if you've been following the very unlikely feud that's brewing in New York with Kelly Clarkson and a Brooklyn shop over a $15,000 singing bird. It's all over social media at the moment. The war of words has gone totally viral with her social media rant about her treatment. The story, well, to cut a long story short, she says that a member of staff at this high-end shop treated her as though she was unable to afford their products in a moment she said was reminiscent of that famous scene in the Pretty Woman movie. She said she had driven all the way to Brooklyn to visit the store and had a few things in mind to buy, and she set her sights on this singing bird, which, now this is what I'm, you know, the shop says one thing, she says another. The truth always lies somewhere in the middle. But the shop says that they told her, she says they told her that they would not sell her this bird, and she claims it was because they thought she didn't have the money. They say it's because the bird wasn't actually for sale, that it was a display model that they use, but they could direct her to the artist who made it so she could buy her own $15,000 bird that he could make for her. But in the meantime, they had another one at $2,000, which they were happy to sell to her. But she took it, well, whatever way she took it, and now the whole thing is just totally exploded. So I don't know. I said the truth lies somewhere in the middle. But, you know, once upon a time, you would have just had a word maybe with the store and it would have been sorted there and then without needing to go to social media. There's also the other side now, because it's kind of backfired a little bit for Kelly. People saying, well, she's just throwing her money around and showing the rest of us that she can walk into a shop and just hand over 15,000 at will. So she hasn't exactly read the room very well. Anyway, one thing is for sure, more and more people are now flocking to this shop to see what all the fuss was about and to see what else they have on sale. So, you know what they say, there's only one thing worse than people talking about you, and that's people not talking about you.
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0: Now it's slow on the Nace Road outbound onto the N7 from the Walkinstown Avenue Junction to Junction 3 City West, and the Finglas Road northbound still congested from Tolka Valley Road to St Margaret's Road roundabout.
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0: Sunshine 106.8, Dublin's easy place to relax. 22 minutes to 6 now. If you're just joining us, how are you this Tuesday evening? Very well, I hope. Hopefully dawn, or maybe you're just about to actually to head out to work. Whatever you have going on, it's so nice to be sharing it with you. 15 degrees, although in fairness now it doesn't feel that way. It feels more like 10. What can you do? Actually, tomorrow looks like it's going to be another fairly mild day with temperatures 18 or 19 degrees. And I'm not quite sure there's any rain in the forecast. I know that Met Aaron have said there's a number of showers around the country, but it doesn't look like they're going to come anywhere near us. We'll continue to put that out to the universe. Another breezy day in store for us tomorrow. Just thought you might be vaguely interested. Whatever the weather, of course, we're always here to bring our sunshine to you. And that you can take to the bank. Joe Harrington will be back after 7 o'clock to ease away the stresses of the day with Mellow Moments. And in the meantime, I'll do my best to, just ease you into your early Tuesday evening too with Cool and the Gang and more next.
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0: There you go now, that from the Eagles, just been voted the number one driving song or road trip song in the UK, and deservedly so too, I might add. 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
0: Now, the Stillorgan Road southbound, very busy from UCD to Foster Avenue, and the Nace Road outbound onto the N7 is busy from the Walkinstown Avenue Junction to Junction 2 Kingswood.
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13: With the latest from the Sunshine Newsroom, I'm Ruth Fitzsimon. Party leaders and TDs have expressed shock and offered sympathies to the family of those who died in a house fire in Waterford. 4 people, including 2 children, died after the fire in the Birchwood area shortly after 5 o'clock this morning. Sinn Féin leader Mary Lou MacDonald paid tribute in the Dáil.
14: It's a scene of utter devastation and heartbreak in Waterford, and the Gardaí are now carrying out a merger investigation. This community needs every support possible. We stand with them at this desperate, desperate time. We think of those lives that have been lost.
13: The couple killed in the arson attack have been named locally as Kim and Philip English. Crime and security editor at the Irish Times, Conor Lally, says there's no suggestion Philip was involved in crime.
15: But it does appear that he possibly is linked to a person who is involved in the the local crime scene in Waterford, and Gardaí are trying to establish whether that link is the reason that his property was being attacked.
13: Father Jerry Chestnut, parish priest of the Sacred Heart Parish, says the community will support each other in the aftermath of this tragedy.
16: It's devastating in particular for the Berkshire real estate. It's an estate that's been there since, I think, roughly 2001. So a lot of people living up there moved in at the same time. They know each other. They support each other. They have always supported each other in all times. I know they're absolutely devastated, shocked, traumatized, but they will support each other.
13: The jury in the trial of a man accused of murdering his family has heard he was diagnosed with schizophrenia in 2018. 32-year-old Robert O'Connor of County Louth has pleaded not guilty by reason of insanity or guilty of manslaughter by reason of diminished responsibility to the murder of his parents and younger brother. Emily Keegan reports.
17: Concluding her opening address to the jury this afternoon, prosecuting barrister Roisin Lacey said they'll hear from two forensic scientists who examined DNA samples from knives, door handles, clothes and blood staining at the scene of the O'Connor family home. She said psychiatric evidence will be critical in this case, and the issue of intention for murder must be interpreted in that context.

0: platform for negotiations.
1: Given what happened in the budget, and given the fact that 1.2 billion is provided, and given the fact that we've increased the number of public servants by nearly over 80,000 in the last 5 years, over 80,000 public servants. And then we've people here saying we're anti-public service, we don't respect. For God's sake, can we have a bit of reality in the debate? We want to invite people in to talk about a pay agreement, and pay will be central. Of course it will be, has to be.
0: Minister Jack Chambers, meanwhile, says he wants to prioritise discussing pay and other issues raised with unions.
2: We want to avoid this completely unnecessary industrial action tomorrow. It's unfair on the public to have schools closed and to have disruption progress when we have a government willing to give pay rises to public sector workers. We want to give a positive, significant deal to public sector workers. To do that, we have to have their leadership come round the table, and their continued refusal to do that is simply unfair, and it's unfair on the public as well.
0: And People Before Profit TD Richard Boyd-Barrett says everyone who relies on public services has an interest in supporting protesters.
3: So we are delighted to see workers getting out there and fighting, and hopefully it'll be an example for others to do the same, because this government have failed working people so badly. We also think everybody who relies on public services have an interest in supporting them. Unless workers in the public and civil service are paid decent wages, why would they work? And there's a big problem with recruitment and retention, keeping people in the public service because pay is so bad.
0: Fireworks with an estimated value of more than €2.2 million have been intercepted at Rosslare Europort. Revenue officers seized more than 1.1 million Black Cat bangers following routine checks on Sunday. The fireworks were discovered in a trailer that arrived in a ferry from France. A man in his 50s has been questioned in connection with the seizure, while investigations continue. More Dublin schools are benefiting from safer school journeys. 13 have been added to the Safe Routes to School programme. The initiative aims to reduce traffic congestion and encourage more pupils to walk or cycle. 54 zones have already been completed across Dublin. Dublin City Council and walking officer Lucy Hayes outlines some of the interventions to support schools.
4: That could be anything from the very familiar yellow pencil bollards or the sort of painted roundels you might see painted directly onto the road, and zebra crossings and pedestrianised crossings. So they're the kind of harder interventions. And we also kind of engage in sort of stakeholder communication and behaviour change programmes to support the schools as well.
0: And finally, Brian McFadden is looking to create Ireland's next big boy band. He's encouraging 17 to 19-year-olds to submit an audition video online. Successful applicants will then be called for an in-person audition in Dublin next month. Talent experts Sarah Gallagher and Paul Franklin will join him on the judging panel. They've worked with the likes of One Direction and The Wanted before. Don't delay. The closing date is the 25th of October. That's your news for now.
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7: It's Noyex Newman's kitchens, floors, decks and doors.
0: In soccer news, the Republic of Ireland take on Kazakhstan tonight in the second leg of their World Cup playoff semi-final. The girls in green have an 8-0 advantage from Friday's first leg in Astana. Captain Katie McCabe and midfielders Denise O'Sullivan and Marissa Shiva are all back available for selection. Kick-off in Parky Kyiv is at 7:30. FIFA President Gianni Infantino is under increasing pressure to resign after it's been revealed he received an undeclared second salary of over €1.5 million in 2024. US tax filings show the money was from the company set up to organise and run this summer's World Cup. FIFA says it strongly rejects any claims that it failed to disclose the financial information. Manchester City are defending their celebrations after their 3-0 win at Liverpool on Sunday. It was their first game since being found guilty of breaching Premier League financial rules. Captain Ruben Dias says they'll continue to enjoy victories despite the cloud hanging over the club.
8: It's a win at Anfield. I think we will enjoy it just as much, and we will celebrate however it feels in the moment, and it will obviously be a show of how much it means to us.
0: Finally, the Formula One World Championship will return to Africa for the first time since 1993. Rwanda is to join the calendar in the early 2030s on a 10-year deal. The tournament will take place at a purpose-built circuit not far from the capital. That's your sport for now.
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0: Property price inflation has slowed to its lowest rate in nearly 3 years. CSO data shows a 5.1% increase in the 12 months to August, the lowest annual rise since December of 23. Its residential property price index indicates prices in Dublin rose by 3.9% and up by 6.2% outside the capital. The region outside of Dublin with the largest growth at 9.1% was around the border in counties Cavan, Donegal, Leitrim, Monaghan and Sligo.

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3: This is the run that counts. 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This is a morning run you almost skipped. One you nearly put off until tomorrow. But you're doing it today. Because you know every run counts. And that deserves to be celebrated with the Irish Life Dublin Marathon. 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
0: Dry and sunny this evening and mostly clear tonight with overnight lows of 9 to 12 degrees. That's the latest from the Sunshine Newsroom. We'll have more in an hour.
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0: Adele, Sunshine, 106.8, Dublin's easy place to relax. I just found out that today, the 13th of October, is International Day for Failure. And I thought I would share that with you because it might come in handy. You know, if you had something that you needed to get done today, something you needed to achieve, maybe a project, I don't know. But anyway, it all went horribly wrong and it didn't work out the way you had planned or hoped. Well, now you have an excuse. You can say that you worked it that way deliberately in honour of the day that's in it. See? Always here to help. And I'm here all week too.
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0: Still very busy on Terenure Road East outbound from Rathgar to Terenure Cross and busy outbound on to the Nace Road to the N7 from the Walkinstown Avenue Junction to Junction 2 Kingswood.
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0: Sunshine, 106.8, Dublin's easy place to relax. Hope I find you well this evening. If you've just joined us, it's so nice to have your company. A reminder, Joe Harrington back after 7 to keep you relaxed with the perfect music and the best company through the evening, into the night, into the early hours with Mellow Moments. So if you've had a busy day or you just fancy taking some time out to yourself, or maybe you're working through the evening and you just need the perfect musical backdrop to make it as pleasurable as possible, well, we'll tick all those boxes for you. So make a date with Joe back with Mellow Moments after the 7 o'clock news. A couple more from me in the meantime. Crowded House for you next.
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0: Boys to Men, Sunshine 106.8, Dublin's easy place to relax. And that wraps things up for me for this evening. I'm Carol Dealey. Thank you for your company. Look forward to sharing your afternoon with you again tomorrow, as I always do. I'm back tomorrow from 2. So chat with you then. But for this evening, stay right there, easing you through the evening, into the night, into the early hours, and eliminating the stresses of the day with Mariah Carey, Phyllis Nelson, Gordon Lightfoot, and so much more. Joe Harrington has Mellow Moments for you after the 7 o'clock news.
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0: Still busy outbound on the Grand Canal to Harold's Cross Bridge. And the Longwild Road outbound is busy from the Walkinstead Road Junction to the Nace Road.
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16: At 7. Good evening, I'm Tina Gates. Justice Minister Jim O'Callaghan has condemned a deadly arson attack in Waterford, saying there's no place in a civilised society for such a heinous act of violence. A murder investigation's underway after four people, including two children, died in the fire in the Birchwood area shortly after 5am this morning. The couple killed in the arson attack have been named locally as Kim and Philip English. Two other children have been taken to hospital with critical injuries. Garda Chief Superintendent Anthony Pettit has this appeal.
17: And Garda Síochána Conor believe that the house was attacked by a person or persons unknown and that the fire was started deliberately. Garda in Waterford are appealing to any person who has information on this multiple murder and arson attack to speak with investigating members.
16: Tributes have been paid to the victims in the Dáil, and Labour leader Ivana Bacsik also acknowledged the work of the emergency services.
18: It's truly devastating news. Our thoughts are with all those affected, with two adults and two children who have died, with the two children who are now in hospital. And I know our thoughts are also all with the fire services, the Gardaí, the first responders on the scene, who will be dealing with a lifelong trauma of what has occurred. We are truly grateful to them for the vital work they do in protecting people, supporting communities through tragedy, and keeping the country going.
16: This woman is a neighbour of those killed in the fire.
19: The chap next door, he was great, and he jumped over the wall and just, there was nothing he could do, he couldn't get into the house. I could hear, help us get out, my kids.
16: Bishop of Waterford and Lismore, Alphonsus Cullinan, says the whole community is affected.
20: Two adults and two children. Two children who should have been out now on the sunny day today playing in the playground of the local schools. And then two more critical in hospital. So we just join with the whole community here and find solidarity together and pray.
16: The jury in the trial of a man accused of murdering his family in County Louth has heard he was diagnosed with schizophrenia in 2018. 32-year-old Robert O'Connor of Drumgowna has pleaded not guilty by reason of insanity or guilty of manslaughter by reason of diminished responsibility to the murder of his parents and younger brother. Emily Keegan reports.
21: Concluding her opening address to the jury this afternoon, prosecuting barrister Roisin Lacey said they'll hear from two forensic scientists who examined DNA samples from knives, door handles, clothes and blood staining at the scene of the O'Connor family home. She said psychiatric evidence will be critical in this case and the issue of intention for murder must be interpreted in that context. She told the jury they'll also hear from two psychiatrists who assessed the accused and they'll give a background in relation to his psychiatric presentation involving episodes of psychosis from a young age and a diagnosis of schizophrenia in 2018. Ms. Lacey said the two doctors would disagree on whether Robert O'Connor meets the criteria to be found not guilty by reason of insanity. The 32-year-old admits to killing his parents Louise and Mark O'Connor and his brother Evan, but denies their murder.
16: The Taoiseach says the government is pro-public service and remains willing to negotiate with unions ahead of tomorrow's strike.

0: to replace, along with Anna Patton and Jess Stapleton in the back three. Defensive anchor Caitlin Hayes is replaced by Hayley Nolan. Skipper Katie McCabe comes in at left wing back for Chloe Mustaki, while Aoife Mannion remains on the right side. Jamie Finn drops out, so Sinead Hopcroft makes her full international debut in midfield beside Megan Connolly, with Denise O'Sullivan returning to start in place of Kira Carusa. She'll play behind forward Abby Larkin. Ireland have an 8-0 lead from the first leg, but with another playoff tie to go, O'Sullivan insists there's very little talk of next year's World Cup.
1: It's not spoken about in the camp, to be quite honest. I think our only focus is the game in front of us, and that's tomorrow. So it hasn't been spoken about. Obviously, it's in the back of your head. It's exciting. You want to get there. But yeah, there's no talk about it. It's just the games that are in front of us. To get to this one is even more special, you know. I think we're as close as ever. This team, we all care for each other. We want each other to do the best. So for me, to get to Brazil would be amazing.
0: They kick off at 7:30 at Parque Quive. Ireland will face either Belgium or Poland in the final playoff. Those two sides are just going into extra time in Gdansk after the tie finished 2-2 on aggregate. Both Arsenal and Manchester United are in Champions League action this evening. Mikel Arteta's side hosts Lille, who are second in Ligue 1, while Michael Carrick takes his struggling United team to Spain to face Atletico Madrid. They started with Mbeumo up front and Rashford, Bruno Fernandes and Baliba playing behind him. Tielemans and Andre Santos are in midfield. Lommens in goal behind a back four of Heaven, Yoro Martinez and Diogo Dalot. Both those games kick off at 8:00. And an independent football regulator report has revealed that 94% of English clubs are not turning profits. The State of the Game report found that despite English football generating over £9 billion in revenue, a majority of the clubs are living on the edge of financial disaster. A quarter of clubs wouldn't survive 1 month if owner funding was withdrawn. In a statement today, the Premier League said new funding must go hand in hand with effective financial controls and wider reforms to strengthen clubs. That's your news and sport update. It's 6 minutes past seven.
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6: Dry and sunny this evening and mostly clear tonight with overnight lows of 9 to 12 degrees. That's the latest from the Sunshine Newsroom. We'll have more in an hour.
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0: It's Phil Collins and A Groovy Kind of Love. Hello there, you're on Sunshine 106.8, Dublin's easy place to relax. It's Mellow Moments with Joe Harrington. Lovely to have you along this Tuesday. I'm going to be here over the next few hours. I've got some beautiful music lined up. There might be something you'd like to hear, and if there is, you are more than welcome to get in touch. You can email joe@sunshineradio.ie, and I'll do my best to get your song on tonight's show. I'm going to take a short break and come back in just a moment with Barbara Streisand and Woman in Love.
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0: If you've had a busy day, a bit of a stressful day, you've come to the right place. 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That's George Michael and A Different Corner. 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It's Mellow Moments. A quick break. 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

Louis Armstrong, We Have All the Time in the World. You're listening to Sunshine 106.8, Dublin's easy place to relax. It's Mellow Moments with Joe Harrington. Fast approaching 8 o'clock this Tuesday. I've got another gorgeous hour all set out, ready to go. And it's on the way after the 8 o'clock news and sport from the Sunshine newsroom.

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12: 6.8. At 8, good evening, I'm Tina Gates. President Catherine Connolly's described this morning's fatal house fire in Waterford as an appalling attack. Philip and Kim English were killed along with two children in an arson attack which is being treated as murder by Gardaí. Two other children remain in hospital in critical condition. Waterford Deputy David Cullinan says it's heartbreaking.
13: I knew the family very, very well. I'm just as heartbroken as anybody else. I can see the faces of the family in front of me. So it's very raw for people here because it's a family that essentially has, people have lost their lives and people are fighting for their lives.
12: This woman is a neighbour and among the first at the scene.
14: First it was my dog that woke me, but then I could hear, I thought it was somebody arguing, and obviously it was Kim shouting like to help her, and then you could hear freaking glass breaking, and it's dreadful. We all know each other up here, like we're all living up here. Donkey's ears, you know.
12: Father Gerry Chesna, parish priest of the Sacred Heart Parish, also knows the family.
15: Kim was very outgoing, and Philip was quieter. But the one thing that was absolutely central in their lives were their children, whom they loved absolutely with a passion. They would do anything for them and with them.
12: A court has heard a man accused of murdering his parents and brother was experiencing a relapse of schizophrenia at the time. 32-year-old Robert O'Connor of Drumgowna in Louth has pleaded not guilty to the murder of Mark, Louise and Evan O'Connor, or guilty of manslaughter by reason of diminished responsibility. Emily Keegan reports.
16: Prosecuting barrister Roisin Lacey today finished her opening address to the jury after telling the members they would hear from two forensic scientists and two psychologists. psychiatrists. She said they'll hear the background in relation to Robert O'Connor's psychiatric presentation involving episodes of psychosis from a young age and a diagnosis of schizophrenia in 2018. The jury heard the two doctors disagree on whether the accused meets the criteria to be found not guilty by reason of insanity, but both accept he was suffering from a relapse of schizophrenia at the time, and this substantially diminished his responsibility, meaning he meets the criteria for the alternative verdict open to them. Robert O'Connor accepts he killed his parents and brother at their home on the 29th of September last year, but denies their murder. Ms. Lacey said psychiatric evidence will be crucial in the case.
12: The Public Expenditure Minister is defending the letter he wrote to union leaders yesterday, urging them to enter talks in the Workplace Relations Commission. Jack Chambers' letter stated pay issues can and should be discussed as a priority alongside other matters as part of pay talks. His invitation was rejected. Trade Union Unite accused Minister Chambers of writing the letter with an eye to the media rather than an eye to workers. Minister Chambers says his total focus is on getting trade union leadership back around the table.
1: It was a sincere attempt by me to use the services of the Workplace Relations Commission to get discussions progressed and to give effect to the significant provision we made in the budget to give public sector workers pay increases. A continued refusal to talk and escalation of this is simply unfair on the public. I'm transparent and clear. We want to get this resolved quickly and we want to have talks commence. And that was my attempt yesterday.
12: The Taoiseach's being accused of rage-baiting public sector workers ahead of tomorrow's strike. Deputy Cian O'Callaghan from the Social Democrats says the government hasn't done enough.
17: You decided to rage-bait public sector workers and to pick them as spoiling for a fight. Do you really think that nurses want to be going on strike tomorrow, Taoiseach? Do you think teachers want to be standing outside schools on picket lines? I think your comments are telling. They betray a condescending attitude from your government to public service workers, which has led to this strike.
12: And that's your latest news update at 4 minutes past eight.
18: And in sport, the Republic of Ireland are in action against Kazakhstan in the second leg of their World Cup playoff semi-final. The girls in green have an 8-0 advantage.

0: claims that it has failed to disclose any financial information. An independent football regulator report has revealed that 94% of English clubs are not turning profits. The State of the Game report found that despite English football generating over £9 billion in revenue, a majority of clubs are living on the edge of financial disaster. A quarter of clubs would not survive 1 month if owner funding was withdrawn. And finally, in rugby, Tadhg Burn believes Munster are ready to compete in Europe ahead of their first Champions Cup fixture of the season against Racing this weekend. They crashed out of the pool stage last year, missing out on the knockout rounds for the first time since 2020. But Burn says the team are fully focused on the competition this year.
1: We've certainly put an emphasis again on it this year. Munster loves Europe. Nothing has changed there. We're certainly very excited for this competition. And I think the way we've probably treated this week, you can certainly feel it within the building and with everyone around the building.
0: That's your news and sport. I'm Eve Conway. It's 6 minutes past 8 o'clock.
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4: Dry and sunny this evening and mostly clear tonight with overnight lows of 9 to 12 degrees. That's the latest from the Sunshine Newsroom. We'll have more in an hour.
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0: what becomes of the brokenhearted. You're listening to Sunshine 106.8, Dublin's easy place to relax. It's Mellow Moments with Joe Harrington. Lovely to have you along this Tuesday. It's around this time every evening. We put together our 10 at 10 and we invite you to send in your suggestions. So if there is something you'd like included in Tuesday's 10 at 10, you can email joe@sunshineradio.ie and I'll do my best to get it on tonight's show. I'm going to take a quick break, but more relaxing favourites are on the way very soon.
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0: 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They don't seem to have penciled in Ireland yet, but we'll have to wait and see. They are a super band. Mick Hucknall, what a singer. And that was one of the many, many hits they had, For Your Babies. 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It's Mellow Moments. We'll take a short break now.
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He's a super singer. That's James Morrison and You Give Me Something. You're listening to Sunshine 106.8, Dublin's easy place to relax. It's Mellow Moments with Joe Harrington. We're heading towards 9 o'clock this Tuesday. I've already put together another gorgeous hour. You're going to love it. It's on the way after the 9 o'clock news and sport from the Sunshine Newsroom.

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15: At 9, good evening, I'm Tina Gates. President Catherine Connolly has described this morning's fatal house fire in Waterford as an appalling attack. Philip and Kim English were killed, along with two children, in an arson attack which is being treated as murder by Gardaí. Two other children remain in hospital in a critical condition. Waterford TD David Cullinan says it's heartbreaking.
16: I knew the family very, very well. I'm just as heartbroken as anybody else. I can see the faces of the family in front of me. So it's very raw for people here, because it's a family that essentially has, people have lost their lives and people are fighting for their lives.
15: This woman is a neighbour and among the first at the scene.
17: First it was my dog that woke me, but then I could hear, I thought it was somebody arguing, and obviously it was Kim shouting like to help her, and then you could hear fucking glass breaking, and it's dreadful. We all know each other up here, like we're all living up here. Donkey's ears, you know.
15: Father Jerry Chestnut, parish priest of the Sacred Heart Parish, also knows the family.
18: Kim was very outgoing, and Philip was quieter. But the one thing that was absolutely central in their lives were their children, whom they loved absolutely with a passion. They would do anything for them and with them.
15: A court has heard a man accused of murdering his parents and brother was experiencing a relapse of schizophrenia at the time. 32-year-old Robert O'Connor of Drumgowna in County Louth has pleaded not guilty to the murder of Mark, Louise and Evan O'Connor, or guilty of manslaughter by reason of diminished responsibility. Emily Keegan reports.
19: Prosecuting barrister Roisin Lacey today finished her opening address to the jury after telling the members they would hear from two forensic scientists and two psychiatrists. She said they'll hear the background in relation to Robert O'Connor's psychiatric presentation involving episodes of psychosis from a young age and a diagnosis of schizophrenia in 2018. The jury heard the two doctors disagree on whether the accused meets the criteria to be found not guilty by reason of insanity, but both accept he was suffering from a relapse of schizophrenia at the time, and this substantially diminished his responsibility, meaning he meets the criteria for the alternative verdict open to them. Robert O'Connor accepts he killed his parents and brother at their home on the 29th of September last year, but denies their murder. Ms. Lacey said psychiatric evidence will be crucial in the case.
15: The Public Expenditure Minister is defending the letter he wrote to union leaders yesterday, urging them to enter talks in the Workplace Relations Commission. Jack Chambers' letter stated pay issues can and should be discussed as a priority alongside other matters as part of pay talks. His invitation was rejected. Trade Union Unite accused Minister Chambers of writing the letter with an eye to the media rather than an eye to workers. Minister Chambers says his total focus is on getting trade union leadership round the table.
20: It was a sincere attempt by me to use the services of the Workplace Relations Commission to get discussions progressed and to give effect to the significant provision we made in the budget to give public sector workers pay increases. A continued refusal to talk and escalation of this is simply unfair on the public. I'm transparent and clear. We want to get this resolved quickly and we want to have talks commence. And that was my attempt yesterday.
15: The Taoiseach's being accused of rage-baiting public sector workers ahead of tomorrow's strike. Deputy Keane O'Callaghan from the Social Democrats says the government hasn't done enough.
21: You decided to rage-bait public sector workers and to pick them as spoiling for a fight. Do you really think that nurses want to be going on strike tomorrow, Taoiseach? Do you think teachers want to be standing outside schools on picket lines? I think your comments are telling. They betray a condescending attitude from your government to public service workers, which has led to this strike.
15: And that's your latest news update at 9:04.
22: And in sport, the Republic of Ireland are in action against Kazakhstan in the second leg of their World Cup playoff semi-final. The girls in green have an 8-0 advantage from Friday's first leg in Astana. Jessie Stapleton got Ireland's first goal of tonight just before half-time, and Katie McCabe added another early in the second half to make it 10-0 on aggregate. The winners will face Poland in the playoff final. Atletico Madrid scored just 47 seconds into their match against Manchester United in the Champions League this evening. This is the first time United have conceded inside the first minute in Europe since 2002, while it's goalless at half-time between Arsenal and Lille at the Emirates. FIFA President Gianni Infantino is under increasing pressure to resign after it was revealed that he received an undeclared second salary of over €1.5 million in 2024. US tax filings show the money was from FWC 2020.

0: are fully focused on the competition this year.
1: We've certainly put an emphasis again on it this year. Munster loves Europe. Nothing has changed there. We're certainly very excited for this competition. And I think the way we've probably treated this week, you can certainly feel it within the building and with everyone around the building.
0: That's your news in sport. I'm Eve Conway. It's 6 minutes past nine.
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4: Dry and sunny this evening and mostly clear tonight with overnight lows of 9 to 12 degrees. That's the latest from the Sunshine Newsroom. We'll have more in an hour.
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1: He's super talented. I never actually got to see him live, but I've spoken to people who have, and they say not only is he a great singer, songwriter, live performer, but multi-instrumentalist as well. That's Bruno Mars. When I Was Your Man. 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It's Mellow Moments with Joe Harrington. We'll take a very quick break now.
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to watch the children play. You know, tomorrow is their future. 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

0: Tracy Chapman, Baby, Can I Hold You? 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It's Mellow Moments. It's what we do every evening, Monday through Saturday, kickoff at 7 p.m. and we continue into the early hours playing you all this gorgeous music. And we're going to continue with more after this quick break.
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little did we know all those years ago when he was standing in front of Simon Cowell and Louis Walsh that he was going to join one of the biggest bands in the world and subsequently turn into the fine solo artist that he is. Niall Horan, This Town, wrapping up another hour of all your relaxing mellow favourites. 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It's Mellow Moments with Joe Harrington. Fast approaching 10 o'clock this Tuesday night. Just moments ago, I finished putting together Tuesday's 10 at 10. 10 great songs, back-to-back, commercial-free, are on the way after the 10 o'clock news and sport from the Sunshine Newsroom. Sunshine.

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12: At 10, good evening, I'm Tina Gates. An incendiary device is believed to have been used to start the deadly house fire in Waterford, which claimed the lives of four members of the same family. Kim and Philip English and two of their children died in the arson attack in the Birchwood estate shortly after 5 a.m. this morning. Two other children remain critically ill after being transferred to Crumlin Children's Hospital in Dublin. Gardaí are continuing their forensic examination of the house tonight as part of a murder investigation. This neighbour describes the scene.
13: I was walking this morning, around, I'd say it must have been around 5:15 to hear it was a massive crash and bang. It was just glass shattering. So basically everybody kind of, we could see everybody walking up the street, seeing what was going on. People ringing ambulances, Gary, what's not. They arrived in fairness and done a stellar job, I've been honest with you. I never seen the license fire brigade were massively, it was just something else, yeah.
12: Hundreds of thousands of public service workers are preparing to strike tomorrow in what's expected to be the biggest walkout in more than 15 years. Schools will close, hospital services face widespread disruption and government offices and courts will be affected, although emergency medical care will continue. Public Service Minister Jack Chambers had invited union leaders to meet in the Workplace Relations Commission in a last-minute bid to prevent strike action, but his offer was refused. He says the government wants to engage in constructive and meaningful discussions.
14: If you look at the track record of state, we're a good employer. The public pay bill has increased by over 12 billion in a six-year period, and that reflects the state being a good employer, increasing wages, and obviously us wanting to continue industrial peace, and this escalation is unnecessary. When we've a government and an employer willing to talk, willing to give pay increases, but we can't progress that without trade unions who are willing to get around the table.
12: People Before Profit TD Richard Boyd Barrett says it's in the interest of every worker, public and private, to support protesters. He says it's also in the interest of anyone affected by the cost of living crisis.
15: The government in the recent budget and since this cost of living crisis has started have failed abysmally to look after ordinary workers in the public and private sector, or just ordinary people who are being hit with severe hardship as a result of the cost of living hikes that we've seen over the last few years. And if public sector workers win a decent pay increase, that will give confidence and example to others to do the same.
12: The jury in a triple murder trial has been told psychiatric evidence will be crucial to the case. 32-year-old Robert O'Connor admits killing his parents and brother at their family home in Louth last September but denies murder. He's pleaded not guilty by reason of insanity or alternatively guilty of manslaughter due to diminished responsibility. Two psychiatrists agree he was suffering a relapse of schizophrenia at the time but disagree on whether he meets the legal test for insanity. Donald Trump claims a deal for diesel he struck with Russia is for the world, not America. There has been international and domestic criticism of the deal, which he announced on Friday. There are concerns it undermines the sanctions regime on Russia over the war in Ukraine. But the US president now says the diesel isn't destined for the United States.
16: That's a diesel deal not for us. That's being released into the world. That's not being released to us. That's a diesel deal that's going to be released into the world for the world market, because the world market suffered with high prices. And when you knock out diesel refineries, that's not a great thing. But they're not releasing that to us, they're releasing it to the entire world.
12: The Vatican says Pope Leo's operation to remove a growth on his lung went successfully and according to plan. The pontiff was admitted to hospital in Rome this morning. He's expected to spend around a week recuperating in hospital. And that's your latest news update at 4 minutes past ten.
17: And in sport, the Republic of Ireland have moved a step closer to qualifying for the 2027 World Cup after beating Kazakhstan 12-0 on aggregate. It was 4-0 on the night in Cork for the girls in green, with goals from Jessie Stapleton, Katie McCabe, Lucy Quinn and hometown hero Denise O'Sullivan. Ireland will face Poland in the playoff final in November and December after they defeated Belgium on penalties tonight. Atletico Madrid scored just 47 seconds into their match against Manchester United in the Champions League this evening. This was the first time United have conceded inside the first minute in Europe since 2002. Yoro was then sent off on the 75-minute mark, and Atletico took advantage of playing against 10 men to double their lead 5 minutes later, while Arsenal defeated Lille by 3-0 at the Emirates. FIFA president Gianni Infantino is under increasing pressure to resign after it was revealed that he received an undeclared second salary of over 1.5 million euro in 2024. US tax filings show the money was from FWC 2026, the company set up to organise and run this summer's World Cup. FIFA says it strongly rejects any claims that it has failed to disclose any financial information. An independent football regulator report has revealed that 94% of English clubs are not turning profits. The State of the Game report found that despite English football generating over £9 billion in revenue, a majority of clubs are living on the edge of financial disaster, and a quarter of clubs would not survive 1 month if owner funding was withdrawn. Finally, in rugby, Tadhg Byrne believes

0: degrees. That's the latest from the Sunshine Newsroom. We'll have more in an hour.
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2: 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Don't miss Creepy Town, the frightfully fun Halloween show from the creators of The Helix Panto. 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

0: voice. Anita Baker, Sweet Love, wrapping up Tuesday's 10 at 10. And again, thank you so much for all the great suggestions. You've been doing it for ages and ages. Keep them coming. We love it. We really do appreciate it. joe@sunshineradio.ie. You're listening to Sunshine 106.8, Dublin's easy place to relax. It's Mellow Moments with Joe Harrington. We'll take a short break, but I've got more relaxing favourites on the way very soon.
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Everything But The Girl, wrapping up another gorgeous hour of all your relaxing mellow favourites. I don't want to talk about it. You're listening to Sunshine 106.8, Dublin's easy place to relax. It's Mellow Moments with Joe Harrington. We're heading towards 11 o'clock this Tuesday night. I've another beautiful hour all set out and ready to go. And it's on the way after the 11 o'clock news and sport from the Sunshine Newsroom.

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14: At 11, good evening, I'm Tina Gates. An incendiary device is believed to have been used to start the deadly house fire in Waterford, which claimed the lives of four members of the same family today. Philip and Kim English and their two sons, 12-year-old Callum and 9-year-old Jaden, died in the fire in the Birchwood estate shortly after 5 a.m. Two other children remain critically ill after being transferred to Crumlin Children's Hospital in Dublin. Gardaí conducting a murder investigation are continuing their forensic examination of the house tonight. This neighbour was among those who rushed to the scene this morning.
15: I was walking this morning, there around, I say, must be around 5:15 to hear. It was a massive crash and bang. It was just glass shattering. So basically, everybody kind of, you could see everybody walking around, up the street, seeing what was going on. People ringing ambulances, Gary, what's not. They arrived in fairness and done a stellar job, I've been honest with you. I never seen the license fire brigade were massively, it was just something else, yeah.
14: The Diocese of Waterford in Lismore is inviting the public to attend a prayer vigil tomorrow for the four victims of the deadly house fire. It'll take place at Sacred Heart Church in the Folly at 5 o'clock tomorrow evening. The diocese is encouraging people to come together in prayer for those who lost their lives, their grieving families and everyone affected by the tragedy. More than €19,500 already been raised to support the family and to help cover funeral costs. The organisers of a GoFundMe page set up after the fire say Philip and Kim English and their children will never be forgotten. They're also appealing for prayers for the two surviving children who remain in hospital. The Vatican says Pope Leo has been diagnosed with lung cancer following an operation in Rome earlier. The 71-year-old American-born pontiff had part of his right lung removed during the procedure. Reporter Matt Steele has the latest.
16: Leo XIV was all smiles as he arrived at hospital. We've been told the operation was to remove a nodule. A more detailed medical bulletin issued after the surgery revealed doctors suspected cancer, and tests have now confirmed adenocarcinoma. The procedure has been described as successful, removing the lower lobe of his right lung. He's now recovering in hospital.
14: Hundreds of thousands of public service workers are preparing to strike tomorrow in what's expected to be the biggest walkout in more than 15 years. Public Service Minister Jack Chambers had invited union leaders to meet in the Workplace Relations Commission in a last-minute bid to prevent strike action, but his offer was refused. He says the government wants to engage in constructive and meaningful discussions.
17: If you look at the track record of the state, we're a good employer. The public pay bill has increased by over 12 billion in a six-year period, and that reflects the state being a good employer, increasing wages, and obviously us wanting to continue industrial peace. And this escalation is unnecessary. When we've a government and an employer willing to talk, willing to give pay increases, but we can't progress that without trade unions who are willing to get around the table.
14: People Before Profit TD Richard Boyd Barrett says it's in the interest of every worker, public and private, to support tomorrow's protest.
18: The government in the recent budget and since this cost of living crisis has started have failed abysmally to look after ordinary workers in the public and private sector, or just ordinary people who are being hit with severe hardship as a result of the cost of living hikes that we've seen over the last few years. And if public sector workers win a decent pay increase, that will give confidence and example to others to do the same.
14: The family of a man killed by a tiger at a British wildlife park say he'd suffered from significant mental illness. William Chapman was a former child actor who appeared in programmes on the BBC and ITV. Yorkshire Wildlife Park remains closed as investigations continue. And that's your latest news update at 4 minutes past 11.
19: And in sport, the Republic of Ireland have moved a step closer to qualifying for the 2027 World Cup after beating Kazakhstan 12-0 on aggregate. It was 4-0 on the night in Cork for the girls in green, with goals from Jessie Stapleton, Katie McCabe, Lucy Quinn and hometown hero Denise O'Sullivan. Ireland will face Poland over two legs in the playoff final in November and December after they defeated Belgium on penalties tonight. It was a disappointing night for Manchester United in Europe as they lost 2-0 to Atletico Madrid. United conceded the first goal just 47 seconds into the match. Yara was then sent off at the 75-minute mark, and Atletico took advantage of playing against 10 men to double their lead 5 minutes later. Elsewhere, Arsenal defeated Lille by 3-0 at the Emirates. FIFA President Gianni Infantino is under increasing pressure to resign after it was revealed that he received an undeclared second salary of over €1.5 million in 2024. US tax filings show the money was from FWC 2026, the company set up to organise and run this summer's World Cup. FIFA says it strongly rejects any claims that it has failed to disclose any financial information. An independent football regulator report has revealed that 94% of English clubs are not turning profits. The State of the Game report found that despite English football generating over £9 billion in revenue, a majority of clubs are living on the edge of financial disaster. And a quarter of clubs would not survive 1 month if owner funding was withdrawn. And finally, in rugby, Tadhg Burn believes Munster are ready to compete in Europe ahead of their first Champions Cup fixture of the season against Racing this weekend. Burn says the team are fully focused on the competition this year.
20: We've certainly put an emphasis again on it this year. Munster loves Europe. Nothing has changed there. We're certainly very excited for this competition. And I think the way we've probably treated this week, you can certainly feel it within the building and with everyone around the building.
19: That's your news and sport. I'm Eve Conway. It's 6 minutes past the hour.
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22: Dry and sunny this evening and mostly clear tonight with overnight lows of 9 to 12 degrees. That's the latest from the Sunshine Newsroom. We'll have more in an hour.
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0: It's Jeffrey Osborne on the Wings of Love. You're listening to Sunshine 106.8, Dublin's easy place to relax. It's Mellow Moments with Joe Harrington playing you the best late night music in Dublin. Great to have you along this Tuesday night. Hope you're enjoying all this fab music. I'm going to take a short break in exactly 90 seconds. We're going to come back with Percy Sledge.
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That's Vince Gill. I Still Believe in You. That wraps up another hour of all your relaxing mellow favourites. You're listening to Sunshine 106.8, Dublin's easy place to relax. It's Mellow Moments with Joe Harrington. We're heading towards midnight, which means we're going to say goodbye to Tuesday the 13th of October. I've already put together another beautiful hour. Now, our next hour is back to back. It's commercial free and it's on the way after we check out the midnight news and sport from the Sunshine Newsroom.

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10: Sunshine.
11: At midnight, good evening, I'm Tina Gates. An incendiary device is believed to have been used to start the deadly house fire in Waterford, which claimed the lives of four members of the same family. Philip and Kim English and their two sons, 12-year-old Callum and 9-year-old Jaden, died in the fire in the Birchwood estate shortly after 5 a.m. this morning. Two other children remain critically ill after being transferred to Crumlin Children's Hospital in Dublin. Gardaí conducting a murder investigation are continuing their forensic examination of the house tonight. This neighbour was among those who rushed to the scene this morning.
12: I was walking this morning, around 5:15, to hear it was a massive crash and bang. It was just glass shattering. So basically everybody kind of, you could see everybody walking up the street, seeing what was going on. People ringing ambulances, Gardaí, what's not. They arrived in fairness and done a stellar job, I've been honest with you. I never seen the license. Fire brigade were massively, it was just something else, yeah.
11: The Diocese of Waterford in Lismore is inviting the public to attend a prayer vigil tomorrow for the four victims of the deadly house fire. The vigil will take place at Sacred Heart Church in the Folly at 5 o'clock tomorrow evening. €21,000 already been raised to support the family and help cover funeral costs. The organisers of a GoFundMe page set up after the fire say Philip and Kim English and their children will never be forgotten. The Vatican says Pope Leo has been diagnosed with lung cancer following an operation in Rome earlier. The 71-year-old American-born pontiff had part of his right lung removed during the procedure. Reporter Matt Steele has the latest.
13: Leo XIV was all smiles as he arrived at hospital.
4: We've been told the operation was to remove a nodule. A more detailed medical bulletin issued after the surgery revealed doctors suspected cancer, and tests have now confirmed adenocarcinoma. The procedure has been described as successful, removing the lower lobe of his right lung. He's now recovering in hospital.
11: Hundreds of thousands of public service workers are preparing to strike tomorrow in what's expected to be the biggest walkout in more than 15 years. Public Service Minister Jack Chambers had invited union leaders to meet in the Workplace Relations Commission in a last-minute bid to prevent strike action, but his offer was refused. He says the government wants to engage in constructive and meaningful discussions.
13: If you look at the track record of the state, we're a good employer. The public pay bill has increased by over 12 billion in a six-year period, and that reflects the state being a good employer, increasing wages, and obviously us wanting to continue industrial peace, and this escalation is unnecessary. When we've a government and an employer willing to talk, willing to give pay increases, but we can't progress that without trade unions who are willing to get around the table.
11: People Before Profit TD Richard Boyd Barrett says it's in the interests of every worker, public and private, to support tomorrow's protest.
14: The government in the recent budget and since this cost of living crisis has started have failed abysmally to look after ordinary workers in the public and private sector, or just ordinary people who are being hit with severe hardship as a result of the cost of living hikes that we've seen over the last few years. And if public sector workers win a decent pay increase, that will give confidence and example to others to do the same.
11: The British Prime Minister is expected to use the Ukrainian President's visit to Downing Street later to announce the acceleration of military help. It's thought Andy Burnham will also promise further rounds of sanctions on Russia. It's after Donald Trump made a deal to ease restrictions on Russian diesel. The US President also insists he's supporting Kyiv.
15: We are helping them and we are sharing intel. We want the war to end. So we're working with them and with Russia on getting the war to end.
11: And that's your latest news update at 4 minutes past midnight.
16: And in sport, the Republic of Ireland have moved a step closer to qualifying for the 2027 World Cup after beating Kazakhstan 12-0 on aggregate. It was 4-0 on the night in Cork for the girls in green, with goals from Jessie Stapleton, Katie McCabe, Lucy Quinn and hometown hero Denise O'Sullivan. Ireland will face Poland over two legs in the playoff final in November and December after they defeated Belgium on penalties tonight. It was a disappointing night for Manchester United in Europe as they lost 2-0 to Atletico Madrid. United conceded the first goal just 47 seconds into the match. Yara was then sent off at the 75-minute mark, and Atletico took advantage of playing against 10 men to double their lead 5 minutes later. Elsewhere, Arsenal defeated Lille by 3-0 at the Emirates. FIFA President Gianni Infantino is under increasing pressure to resign after it was revealed that he received an undeclared second salary of over €1.5 million in 2024. US tax filings show the money was from FWC 2026, the company set up to organise and run this summer's World Cup. FIFA says it strongly rejects any claims that it has failed to disclose any financial information. An independent football regulator report has revealed that 94% of English clubs are not turning profits. The State of the Game report found that despite English football generating over £9 billion in revenue, a majority of clubs are living on the edge of financial disaster. And a quarter of clubs would not survive 1 month if owner funding was withdrawn. And finally, in rugby, Tadhg Burn believes Munster are ready to compete in Europe ahead of their first Champions Cup fixture of the season against Racing this weekend. Burn says the team are fully focused on the competition this year.
17: We've certainly put an emphasis again on it this year. Munster loves Europe. Nothing has changed there. We're certainly very excited for this competition. And I think the way we've probably treated this week, you can certainly feel it within the building and with everyone around the building.
16: That's your news and sport. I'm Eve Conway. It's 6 minutes past the hour.
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19: Dry and sunny this evening and mostly clear tonight with overnight lows of 9 to 12 degrees. That's the latest from the Sunshine Newsroom. We'll have more in an hour.
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I've said it before, they could probably make a whole series on Netflix from that song. The Eagles and Lion Eyes, wrapping up another hour of all your relaxing mellow favourites. You're listening to Sunshine 106.8, Dublin's easy place to relax. It's Mellow Moments with Joe Harrington. Good to have you along. We're into a brand new day, Wednesday the 14th of October. We're heading towards 1 a.m. I've already put together another beautiful hour, and it's on the way very soon.

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